And counting down the 25 most requested songs of the week. We are barreling through May. My goodness, it better be May. Lord, already passed May the 4th, be with you. Now we're going into literally the second weekend of May. Oh my goodness, and graduation. And if your kid's graduating, first of all, congratulations on graduating. That's a huge achievement in itself. But it's just, oh, the memories. It's sad for both of you, trust me, because that's not paying your own bills. Whew, that's sad. Let's kick off the countdown. Right now, it is One Republic, Need Your Love, at number 25.

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9: Partly cloudy tonight, mid-60s. Southerly winds 10 to 15, gusting to 25 miles per hour. Tomorrow, showers, possibly a thunderstorm, breezy, 83. Tomorrow night, occasional rain, windy, 61. Tuesday, scattered showers, breezy, 76. Tuesday night, mostly cloudy, 45. Wednesday, mostly sunny, 62. Wednesday night, partly cloudy, 40. For Thursday, sunshine, 65.

Focus Review Top 25 Countdown. Looking back, oh, the woman. She is literally controlling the world right now. That was Ella Lange choosing Texas at number 24. You just heard Alex Warren. Fever Dream at number 23. Now, the queen of all queens. Sorry, Ella. You will have your time. But right now, it's her time. It's Taylor Swift. Fate of Ophelia at number 22.

0: Right, where's my husband? In number 21 on the Pop Quiz Weekend Top 25 Countdown. Prom season, everyone's going to prom. Now look, I mean, probably won't surprise you at all, but I was prom king. Of course I was. I know, some of you out there said prom queen. I was that too. They just didn't know yet. No, seriously though, prom though, it really was. It was a memory in itself, only because you kind of knew that that was one of the moments that you were like, wow, my high school life, my high school career is in this. It's coming to a close. If you haven't had prom yet, and you have prom coming up or proms this weekend, just enjoy it. Take a moment and just forget it. You hated that girl. Guess what? You'll hate her next weekend. Just be nice this weekend. Because everyone wants to enjoy this moment. So you enjoy it. But stick with us on the Pop Crush Weekend Top 25 Countdown.
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Tame Impala. You know what, Tame? That's a good song. That is a good song. Tame Impala, Dracula. And number 20, now Taylor. She is out there. People are blasting her because she's trademarking stuff. You know what? She has to. Because everybody's out there trying to get her coins. She's like, you know what? I made this money myself. You know how? I went on tour. And I busted my butt singing live for hours at a time for it. I'm going to trademark it. I'm going to get what's mine. You deserve what's yours. It stands with Open Light and number 19. Uh-huh.

25 Countdown. Looking back, that was Hontrix in a Golden at number 18. You just heard Samba, Back to Friends at number 17. I still, every time I look at him, I'm like, that's the kid from Stranger Things. But also, it's not the same guy, but he looks just like him. But then I'm like, he does it. His voice does not match his body. Because that voice is brilliant. Nothing, he's cute, you know. You're not my high vibe, but he's cute. So, but still, that voice, nothing beats it. Now this man's voice, total package. Harry Styles, American Girls, number 16.

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1: They say the holy water's watered down, and this town's lost its faith. Our colors will fade eventually, so if our time is running out, day after day, we'll make the mundane a masterpiece. Oh my, oh my love, I take one look at you, you're taking me.

Alex Warren, Ordinary, number 15 on the Pop Quiz. We get to have 25 countdown. We are in a graduation season. If nobody's told you, congratulations, you're graduating. I know it seems like, what do you mean, good? But no, it's not an easy feat. Survived high school. And, you know, it's hard.

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Taylor Swift, Elizabeth Taylor, number 14 on the Parkman's Weekend Top 25 Countdown. Are you easy? Nah, you ain't. Bruno, though, is. Bruno in the Big Easy. Bruno Mars in New Orleans. Why wouldn't you want to go? Seriously. New Orleans? Hello? Get some beads. Flash your ID to get into that. You thought I was going to say, no, flash your ID. Flash that, dude. That's all right. Beads for everybody. Bruno in the Big Easy. Into the win right

0: Upside Effect countdown barreling through May. And, ooh, we ain't going to drop dead yet, though. We got to get to summer.
1: Hello.
0: Somehow I've been working on that, but I've been working on it. I've been working on my mental health. That's what I'm going to tell everybody when they get out there on that beach. I'll be like, no, I didn't have time because I was not at the gym because I was at home. Reading the Bible. Ooh, nervous. But we're going to get through it together. Let's move along with this countdown. We got Bieber, UConn, number 11.

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9: Partly cloudy tonight, mid-60s. Southerly winds 10 to 15, gusting to 25 miles per hour. Tomorrow, showers, possibly a thunderstorm, breezy, 83. Tomorrow night, occasional rain, windy, 61. Tuesday, scattered showers, breezy, 76. Tuesday night, mostly cloudy, 45. Wednesday, mostly sunny, 62. Wednesday night, partly cloudy, 40. For Thursday, sunshine, 65.

Fleabag, Bruno Mars, Risk It All, kicking out the top 10. Now look, I can go on and on about Bruno and the Big Easy, but I'm not going to because y'all make me mad if you have not entered the win. Fuck. Bruno and the Big, Bruno Mars, New Orleans. Y'all, you ain't entered yet? Something wrong. But look, you ride in the car. Girl, take his phone. Get that pop crusher. Enter the win right now. Bruno, the show, New Orleans. We gonna get you all there. That's it. It's super easy. Pop crusher. Enter the win right now. You ain't got nothing to lose. You just heard BTS Swim at number 9. And now we got Sabrina Carpenter. When did you get high? At number 8.

Spotify countdown. Y'all, I've been looking forward to talking to y'all because, you know, that friend who's been driving me that I ain't talked to, and I have something to admit, got OBS. It's nice. It really has, and I don't know, I feel bad for saying it feels nice. I can wait with it off my shoulder. Is that bad? I said, no, the friendship ain't worth it, right? It's gotta go.

0: 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I mean, look at that Exxon. 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You don't need a friend. We're kind of coming up.
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I'm so tired of telling y'all to get free stuff. Look, I'm mad because I can't enter. What's up? Give me a name. Give me your login. Okay, you do it because you deserve it. Because we appreciate you. Thank you for hanging out with us, putting up with my shenanigans. I know. You can turn the channel, but why would you? Ain't nobody else going to be this crazy. So leave your deed, man. I know.

Edition. Falcons Weekend's up. Sort of a countdown. Looking back. Samba. Homburaka. At number 4. And you know what? It's funny. Somebody was like, why do you roll your R's? It's because I have speech impediment on my R's and my S's. So I roll them in order. Because weirdly enough, that does not happen. I

0: Olivia Dean, so easy to fall in love at number one. And Olivia's like, you know what, it's so easy to keep this number one spot from y'all. And Bruno, I don't know Bruno though. I feel like you never know Bruno. You got, that man, he might be 4 foot tall, but he like a leprechaun. He always got the lucky draw. Pop Quiz Weekend, that's been a count down. Stick with us. There is more.
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0: Fab Good Weekend. Donnie here. You know, it was a kind of a hard week. So my grandma, her birthday was May 15th. And I say was a past tense, but also R.I.P. Granny. Pulling out for the dead, homie. It's been years. Maybe like, golly, 4 years now. And that day was tough. And even now.
1: Ooh, all right.
0: I guess I can't talk about it. So, wave. That's what I'm talking about. This, that wave.

She'll be all right. 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And in fact, tonight, she did confirm. The cold never lasts, my darling. 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
1: They say the holy water's watered down, and this town's lost its faith. Our colors will fade eventually, so if our time is running out, day after day, we'll make the mundane a masterpiece. Oh my, my, oh my, my love, I take one look at you, you're taking me out.

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1: Okay.
0: 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So, this thing, it's an electric fly swatter.
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1: Oh, you are so dark.
0: Yes. 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
10: Partly cloudy tonight, mid-60s. Southerly winds 10 to 15, gusting to 25 miles per hour. Tomorrow, showers, possibly a thunderstorm, breezy, 83. Tomorrow night, occasional rain, windy, 61. Tuesday, scattered showers, breezy, 76. Tuesday night, mostly cloudy, 45. Wednesday, mostly sunny, 62. Wednesday night, partly cloudy, 40. For Thursday, sunshine, 65.

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1: Feeling bad. 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
2: Donnie, tough, right? I can't do it. And then I feel bad on Monday morning because I'm just exhausted.
1: Yeah. Well, my friends, like, I'm like, guys, I want to stay home. And they're like, yeah, why do you want to stay here? Come out with us. And then all of them, like, swarm text me. And then I feel guilty. It's like, if I tell you I want to stay home tonight because I'm tired of going out and drinking, let me stay home, people.
2: But you're so fun. So I kind of see why they want to drag you out. But I'm proud of you for not caving.
1: I caved every time.
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1: All right, everybody, look at your phones. How many steps do you have right now? 1-888-952-17. You've only done the 1-2 step. Are you Sierra?
2: Sierra.
1: Well, I am blaming Sierra for this. Apparently, allegedly, supposedly, over the last 10 years, we have actually spent more time at home than ever before. That number has now increased an additional 10% than what we were doing a decade ago. And I kind of feel like that's why the dating scene sucks.
2: Yeah,
1: we don't leave our house.
2: Poor.
1: Yeah.
2: That's why it's cheaper to stay home. But then again, it's not, because I'm ordering food. So you know what? Life is expensive. I just need to, I don't know. Death is expensive even. You need to afford my own funeral.
1: Everything's expensive. I'm at 8,000 steps, so holler at your girl.

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8: Rain at times, temperature falling to the mid-60s. Southerly winds 10 to 15, gusting to 25 miles per hour. Monday, showers, possibly a thunderstorm, breezy 83. Monday night, occasional rain, windy 61. Tuesday, rain at times, windy 76. Tuesday night, mostly cloudy 45. Wednesday, mostly sunny 62. Wednesday night, partly cloudy 40. And for Thursday, sunshine 65.

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1: No, but also when I go out, you know, I'm always buying my friends fireball shots. 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Like, you're spending money. I'm like, it's my money. I'll spend whatever I want to spend it on. Or my friends are like, where are you? 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
3: Because they care about your debt. 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
1: 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I just want to go in debt and nobody has to pay for it.
3: Fair point. Fair point. Let us know. Do you have a judgy friend who is judging your spending habits? Hit us up. Our number is 1-888-900-5217.

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1: Do you ever look at people's lips and think, God, they've just got a really great smile?
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2: Aww.
1: Yeah.
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2: There's a relationship goal that I think really could just be any kind of relationship. It doesn't have to be somebody that's in a romantic relationship. I think it's also like workships or friendships. And it's the power couple goal.
3: First of all, who decides if you're a power couple? Who decides?
2: You do, I guess, right?
3: I mean, I guess, but it's also like, we don't know what goes on behind closed doors. Have you watched Dateline? Like, we don't know.
2: Fair
3: they
2: enough.
3: Can be very happy out in public, and then you go behind doors and you're like, she murdered him.
2: Well, let's not have any murder on this show, because I love you, and it's not going down on my side, okay? I'm not ending up on an actual show called Snapped, because that would be weird with my last name and everything, but you know what?
3: Maybe I snapped on Snap.
2: I mean, that could be the viral moment that really allows my bank account to get

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1: Rain at times, temperature falling to the mid-60s. Southerly winds 10 to 15, gusting to 25 miles per hour. Monday, showers, possibly a thunderstorm, breezy 83. Monday night, occasional rain, windy 61. Tuesday, rain at times, windy 76.

0: regrets. Johnny Lord hanging out coming up. I have, well, I have many regrets, but one in particular, my stomach regrets it. I regret Ooh. It. 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
1: Ooh, is it a poop story?
0: Oh, of course. It's obviously so many of those. Pop Crush Bangs.
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0: crush.
1: Paying for it in the morning. You know, I'm a little lactose intolerant, but I can't stop myself. I go to Yogurtland at least twice a week, and as I'm eating, I'm going, God, I'm going to pay for it in the morning, and I do. But I can't stop myself from eating it.
2: It's a vicious cycle, and I think we all find ourselves in that. I like jalapenos. I don't, but I do. You know what I'm saying? You know what I'm saying.
1: And remember, you also dropped them in the crotch that one time, and then you said, that memory. But also, Sour Patch Kids do that to me.
2: Ooh. So what is it that you should be eating?
1: Water.
2: And Fireball, clearly. 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Leave us a voicemail. It's 888-900-5217.

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0: How many times a day do you look at your bank balance?
1: Never.
0: Do you really not?
1: Never. Hate it.
0: Seriously?
1: I mean,
2: Does it stress you out?
1: Or? Yeah, it stresses me. I've got sweaty palms talking about it right now.
0: I was thinking about that too. 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I only check it if like I'm just like sitting there bored, but I don't want to check it because then I'm stressed out. 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

Rain at times, temperature falling to the mid-60s. Southerly winds 10 to 15, gusting to 25 miles per hour. Monday, showers, possibly a thunderstorm, breezy 83. Monday night, occasional rain, windy 61. Tuesday, rain at times, windy 76. Tuesday night, mostly cloudy 45. Wednesday, mostly sunny 62. Wednesday night, partly cloudy 40. And for Thursday, sunshine 65.

Rain at times, temperature falling to the mid-60s. Southerly winds 10 to 15, gusting to 25 miles per hour. Monday, showers, possibly a thunderstorm, breezy 83. Monday night, occasional rain, windy 61. Tuesday, rain at times, windy 76. Tuesday night, mostly cloudy 45. Wednesday, mostly sunny 62. Wednesday night, partly cloudy 40. And for Thursday, sunshine 65.

Rain at times, temperature falling to the mid-60s. Southerly winds 10 to 15, gusting to 25 miles per hour. Monday, showers, possibly a thunderstorm, breezy 83. Monday night, occasional rain, windy 61. Tuesday, rain at times, windy 76. Tuesday night, mostly cloudy 45. Wednesday, mostly sunny 62. Wednesday night, partly cloudy 40. And for Thursday, sunshine 65.

Rain at times, temperature falling to the mid-60s. Southerly winds 10 to 15, gusting to 25 miles per hour. Monday, showers, possibly a thunderstorm, breezy 83. Monday night, occasional rain, windy 61. Tuesday, rain at times, windy 76. Tuesday night, mostly cloudy 45. Wednesday, mostly sunny 62. Wednesday night, partly cloudy 40. And for Thursday, sunshine 65.

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2: Occasional rain this morning, mostly cloudy this afternoon, near 80, southwest winds 10 to 15 miles per hour. Tonight, scattered showers, breezy, 61. Tomorrow, a chance of rain in the morning, then mostly cloudy, windy, 70. Tomorrow night, partly cloudy, 43. Wednesday, mostly sunny, 62. Wednesday night, partly cloudy, 39. For Thursday, mostly sunny, 65.

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0: You've probably heard stories about how American children are lagging behind the education of kids in other countries around the world.
1: Yeah. Mm-hmm.
0: And guess what?
2: Yep.
0: They are, and we're proud of it.
1: Yay! America!
0: No other country is better at not educating kids. We are number one, baby.
1: Yeah, all right. We're number 250 then.
2: Shouldn't this be more like we're not proud and we want to invest more in our public education system?
1: Look, why are you talking fancy speech?
0: I know, take that talk to Canada where it belongs. Well, now there's some new guidance out that found not only are we bad at math, reading, and science, but we suck at recess, too.
1: No.
0: Yes.
2: I don't know. My kids are pretty good at recess.
1: Yeah, recess is fun.
0: The American Academy of Pediatrics says recess time has been shrinking over the years, and it's worsening children's overall health.
2: Okay.
0: Yep. See, kids love it.
2: Yeah.
0: Those cheering American children know that if you're low on health, you could just buy a med kit in Fortnite. Re-up. Easy.
2: Easy. Yep. That's how you fix your failing heart.
1: Well,
2: that's
1: right. You do need 10 seconds to apply the med kit.
0: Yes.
2: I see.
0: But then you're back up to 100.
1: Then you're 100 health.
2: Okay.
0: Good to go.
2: So we're fine.
0: Exactly.
1: Then. Or we find slurp juice.
0: So many options out there.
2: That's good. I'm glad the Pediatrics Association, I'm sure, has taken notes
0: Absolutely.
2: During this segment.
0: Absolutely. Apparently, it's not just exercise they're losing, though. Mm. This so-called report claims that recess is essential for kids' social, mental, and emotional growth.
1: Yeah.
2: Which, nobody likes emotional growth.
0: If you're worried about growth, there's a pill for that. So I'm not sure why everybody's whining. Now let's strap some shock collars to our throats and electrocute each other for entertainment like stable people do.
1: Yay,
0: as we put our
1: American
0: education to the test.
2: You know what we're best at is sarcasm, though.
0: Yeah, we sure are.
1: What's that mean?
0: Jake, good luck stumping these Mensa students. Go for it.
3: Welcome to International Museum Day.
0: Oh.
1: Yay! Perfect timing, Jake.
3: It's where we celebrate the thrill of staring at really old stuff in a glass box while we quietly whisper, huh, neat.
1: Yeah.
2: I really thought this was going to be some anniversary of the Ben Stiller movie.
1: Night of the Museum?
2: Yeah.
3: Wait till next week, Brooke. Well, there's so many incredible exhibits to visit around the world. There's the Louvre in Paris, the Met in New York, the Museum of Slightly Used Hotel Soaps off Highway 401 in Kansas.
1: Oh, no. What?
3: Ooh, this soap's from the La Quinta in Toledo.
0: Take a picture of me with the soap, Mom.
3: It seems like there's a museum for almost everything, but can you tell which ones actually exist? That's your challenge today during a special forgery or for realsy edition of Plenty of 20. Now, you'll say a number 1 through 20. I'll describe a museum that could exist somewhere in the world. You just have to tell me if it's an actual place for realsy or a fake forgery that I just made up.
1: Okay.
3: We'll start with the woman who just bought an annual pass to the Museum of Totally Natural Looking Blonde Hair Dye. That's Alexis.
4: 9.
1: Ma'am, no stealing.
3: Number 9. Alexis, your museum is just outside of Las Vegas, Nevada.
2: Ooh.
3: It's dedicated entirely to retired casino carpets and lets visitors walk on
1: then
3: vote on the most visually upsetting pattern ever made.
2: Oh,
3: you need to tell me, is this museum a for realsy or a forgery?
1: What the heck?
4: I don't know. I mean, people love the, like, Portland carpet from the airport that was iconic after.
1: Exactly.
4: I assume Vegas carpets are pretty gross.
3: Have you guys seen the carpet they put down in the parking lot elevator area?
1: Yes, the new one.
3: Terrible.
1: It's awful. The whole room is dark now.
4: Mm-hmm. Oh, you're so observant.
1: It's
4: carpet.
1: Weird. I could smell it.
4: But
1: what is that?
4: I'm going to say forgery.
1: Whoa.
3: Interesting. Alexis says forgery. She's correct. I did make that up.
2: Dude,
3: all right.
2: It does sound like Jake wants to buy a ticket to it, though.
4: Yeah.
3: Brooke, it's your turn. 9 is off the board.
2: 13.
3: Your museum is in Nashville, Tennessee.
2: Mm.
3: It honors awkward family portraits, featuring giant wall displays of matching denim outfits, forced holiday smiles, and aggressively themed Christmas cards.
2: Mm-hmm.
3: You need to tell me, is this museum a for realsy or a forgery?
2: I think that the

0: Those awkward family photos, especially of like the 80s and 90s, are just iconic. Or the glam shots that people used to do when they would go to the mall.
1: Hopefully there's like a room inside that museum where you can take your own awkward family portrait and bring it home.
0: Or they just cut the heads out and you put your head through the hole.
1: Oh, yeah.
0: You know, like a tourist trap. Dude, I want this to be real. Give me real.
2: Brooke says for real, Z. I'm so sorry, Brooke.
0: Dude, we need to open one.
2: All right, Jose, we're over to you. We're talking museums and whether they're real or made up. How about a number?
3: 12.
2: Number 12. Your museum is in Reykjavik, Iceland.
3: Oh, I was just kind of by there.
2: Wow. It features over 200 preserved animal penises.
3: Oh, my God.
2: And is somehow one of the country's biggest tourist attractions. Need to tell me, is this museum a for realsy or a forgery?
3: Or is it the smallest attraction?
0: Whose job is it to procure all those animal penises?
3: I swear I've heard of a wiener museum before, or maybe it was somebody insulting me. But I'm going to say this is for realsies.
2: Jose says this is a real museum.
3: Show me wieners.
2: I can't believe he said that right before I dinged. That is a real museum, the Icelandic Phallological Museum.
3: Phallological.
2: It's only $5 to get in this month, but use the code word Jake Rules to get $1 off. Wow.
3: In colder months, it's a discount because everything is less to see.
0: Well, hey, grower.
2: Jeffrey, we're over to you. You got to get this right. And then Brooke's the only one who lost.
1: Give me number one.
2: Number one, your museum is in Berlin, Germany. Ooh. It's dedicated entirely to socks that lost their matching pair in the laundry.
3: Oh, that's adorable.
2: There's lonely singles displayed in glass cases. You need to tell me, is this museum a for realsy or a forgery?
1: How disappointing would it be to be like going to the museum and you're like, oh my God, there's my sock.
3: Yeah.
1: And you can't get it back because it's in the glass.
0: Do you think they partner with a laundromat to make this actually happen?
3: There's gotta be.
4: Who would go see that?
0: There's a lot of modern art stuff. Maybe it's like a take on the loneliness of the world.
1: You're right. It does make you sad. Mm-hmm. That's why I think it's a real museum.
2: Jeffrey says for realsy. Unfortunately, no. That's incorrect. Sorry. We made it up. That takes us to a tiebreaker between Alexis and Jose. Alexis, I'm going to you for this one.
5: Okay.
2: If you get this right, you win. If you get it wrong, Jose is the victor. Your museum is in Zagreb, Croatia. Every exhibit is an item left behind from a breakup, along with the emotional story attached to it. Probably a lot of sweatshirts. You need to tell me, is this museum a for realsy or a forgery?
1: See, this one is really sad.
5: Yeah.
0: You think it's sadder than the sock museum?
1: Way sadder than the sock, and I like it.
5: If we're going off Brooke's art is sad logic, I'm going to say real.
2: And she's right, and that brings her victory in today's Plenty of 20.
1: Alright, so Alexis, you get to choose who gets shocked today. They're going to be singing All Star by Smash Mouth. Who's it going to be?
5: The art major herself?
0: I was an art major. I never finished my degree in it, though.
1: America.
3: Yeah.
0: I got that journalism
1: degree.
3: Now she's on this show.
2: Lisa says it was too tough to graduate.
0: Somebody once told me the world is going to roll me.
3: Yeah.
0: I ain't the sharpest tool in the shed.
1: That was true.
3: She admitted it. She's not the sharpest tool.
0: I'm fine with that.
2: Speaks for all of us.
1: That was
0: sharper than the other tools.
1: Your shock collar question of the day. Phone tab's coming up in just a few minutes.
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1: We all know someone in our lives who lives by the motto, shop till they drop.
0: Yes.
1: It's Brooke and Jeffrey in the morning. And today, a woman reached out to us saying she had to have a heart-to-heart with her Gen Z roommate. Because every day, she comes home to find many, many packages surrounding their front door.
0: Let's rein it in.
1: And she told her, hey.
0: Alexis.
1: Exactly. She was like, maybe just cool it a little bit with the online purchases. So that conversation happened 4 days ago. And even though it's been tough, she has resisted the urge.
0: Wow.
1: That is till Brooke calls and takes that decision away in your phone tap right after this.

0: Hello?
1: Hi, Becca.
0: Yes, speaking.
1: This is Aileen Hirschberger from Customer Care. How are you today?
0: I'm okay.
1: Just okay. Oh, that's too bad. I think I can help.
0: I'm sorry. What is this about?
1: I just wanted to call and thank you first for being one of our top shoppers on the app.
0: Mm. I'm a top shopper?
1: Well, you were up until a few days ago, I should say. Oof. Kind of awkward, but I've noticed that you've had an item sitting in your cart for a couple of days.
0: I'm not even sure what you're talking about.
1: A 3-piece avocado slicer set for $17.99? That's quite a deal.
0: I'm sorry, you're looking in my cart?
1: I sure am. And that slicer is aching to be bought.
0: I don't understand what this phone calls for.
1: Ooh, this is the exciting part. We have a new program called WeClick.
0: No, thank you. I'm okay.
1: Actually, you don't have a choice. Top shoppers get automatically enrolled.
0: What?
1: WeClick works like this. If you put an item in your cart for longer than 72 hours, then we can jump in and click purchase for you.
0: Oh. Wait a minute. You can't buy something in my cart. That's my cart. I mean, I just put stuff in there on occasion, and I don't always buy what's in my cart.
1: Come on now. You wouldn't have put that avocado slicer in your cart if you didn't love it.
0: I love it, but I'm not sure I'm ready to...
1: I heard you. I heard you say that. Now all you need to say next is, WeClick.
0: I don't think so. I've been a little bit out of control lately with the shopping. So.
1: Hey, excuse me. Oh, per our company rules, I need to take a 10-second mental break. So
0: what?
1: Just hold while I open my app. Dop dop do wop do dop dop do wop boo dop dop do.
0: Hello?
1: Where in the world is Carmen Sandiego? Oh, dop dop do. Oh, I feel so much better. Now, where were we?
0: I have to be honest with you. My roommate and I had a big falling out, and I can't buy any packages anymore.
1: Oh,
0: just can't.
1: Does your roommate run your life?
0: No.
1: You do know you're your own person, right? You're an adult.
0: I realize that, but I'm shopping way too much.
1: Well.
0: And I can't. I gotta stop. It's too much.
1: Hold on now.
0: You know, I come home and there's like 20 packages and she gets so upset.
1: Well, good news. There's going to be one more on your doorstep because I just went ahead and did it. Congratulations on a great piece you're going to add to your kitchen set.
0: No, I don't want it.
1: Sorry. WeClick. We wanted it. If it wasn't in your cart, I couldn't have done it.
0: You better not have done that.
1: Oh,
0: I'm going to look. I'm going to look at my orders right now.
1: It'll be there in 2 days. Just check your app.
0: Oh, my God. You did.
1: It was a no-brainer.
0: I can't believe it. I don't want the avocado slicer.
1: I didn't buy it. You bought it.
0: No, what the
1: I did click, though, with WeClick.
0: There's no we in it. There's just you. It's just you clicking on it.
1: It may not be me and you, but it's definitely me and your roommate, Farah, because she's the one that set you up for this phone tap.
0: What?
1: It's a prank phone call. This is actually Brooke from the radio show, Brooke and Jeffrey in the Morning.
0: What the f***? How are you in my account?
1: Your roommate's actually at your apartment right now using your shared computer, and she purchased it.
0: I'm going to kill her.
1: It's so sneaky.
0: It is. It's horrible she did this.
1: But do you know what's not going to be horrible? Those avocado slices.
0: Oh. I'm just going to use a knife.
1: Oh, nice. Just put them in your cart. WeClick.
0: No more. No more WeClick.

0: Remember back in school when the biggest rush of your life was slipping a secret note to someone in your class that said, "Do you like me? Circle yes or no or maybe."
1: Yeah.
2: Oh. One time I got one from Kyle and I just got too nervous and I couldn't hand it back.
1: Wow.
0: You're still holding on to that note, deciding, do I like him or no?
2: It was third grade and that was the end of our relationship.
0: See, nothing will ever match that level of excitement from that moment. The only thing that maybe comes close is when you find some rando posted about you on Craigslist.
2: Is that exciting?
0: Who, me? Still got it.
1: Okay.
3: Maybe it's Kyle Brook.
0: He's looking for you. Maybe somebody is searching to reconnect with you, and we're going to read them during a brand new Miss Connections.
1: Yeah.
0: It's coming up right after this. Oh.

0: cutie.
1: We need eye contact.
2: Missed connections.
0: That was me staring.
3: There's only two places for you to find true love in this world. One is outside Cinderella's ball when you start flirting with her carriage driver before he turns back into a lizard.
4: Hey. Wait, but you know he's going to be a lizard.
5: Yeah, but you know what?
3: That tongue action, though, you know, right?
6: Free ride.
5: Yeah.
3: The other is on the pages of Craigslist.org. Mm-hmm. We scour that website every week to find the best missed connections that they have to offer. Like this first one titled, "You Made Me Feel Better Than Any Sandwich Could."
5: Oh wow, that is a compliment. Man,
4: it is a love language. Mm-hmm.
3: Man for Woman 32, Sub Shop. Mm. He says, "I was getting my favorite meal from my favorite sandwich shop when I walked in and saw you.
5: Aww.
4: Hey.
3: You were working behind the counter, and I'd never seen you before. In fact, your blonde ponytail visor combo mesmerized me so much, I actually didn't hear what you said to me."
5: Interesting, because I guarantee she does not feel cute in that visor.
4: Yeah, and she also was like, "What kind of bread would you like?"
5: Yeah.
3: "I was just so focused on your sultry tomato-colored lips."
5: Oh.
4: Are you hungry? Or?
3: Very hungry, clearly.
4: Apparently.
3: He says,
5: "Pickle eyes."
3: "I finally got my ish together and introduced myself as the Reuben King."
5: Oh, wow.
4: That must have impressed her.
5: I mean, how could she say no to the Reuben King?
3: Two reasons for that. One is because I always order Reubens.
4: I assumed,
3: Two, because, well, my real name is Reuben.
5: Oh, that's cool.
7: I'll let it slide. Yeah.
3: I know the second one isn't that impressive, but it is true. I could show you my birth certificate if my mom could ever find it.
5: What?
4: Yeah. Oh.
3: Anyways, I was just standing there babbling to you about everything and nothing when I almost forgot. After you made my sandwich, I asked if you could sprinkle a grocery store oatmeal packet inside.
7: Hey,
5: what?
7: Protein.
5: What?
4: Oatmeal?
3: I love it when my Reubens have that brown sugar-dried oatmeal twist.
4: What the heck?
7: I'll knock until you try it.
5: Dude,
4: wouldn't that dry your mouth out?
5: Yes.
7: Don't question the king.
4: You're right, Jake.
3: You looked at me weird, but you did it. If you see this, we should go out for dinner sometime. I know a great hot dog stand that lets you put anything on a glizzy.
4: Yeah.
3: And I mean anything.
5: Once you take the hot dog away, you can put anything you want.
7: Make them do it. Make them.
4: Can you make a hot dog into a Reuben?
3: That signs the Reuben King.
4: Of course, Jeff.
6: What an honor.
5: Sauerkraut boy.
3: Let's go to your next misconnection titled, "You Blew Me Away." Woman for Man 25, Bubble Festival.
5: Gotcha.
4: Blue bubbles.
5: Yep.
3: She says, "I was at Bubble Fest with some of my girlfriends last weekend, and normally I would have been so upset that some snot-nosed shin kicker got a bubble wand stuck in my hair.
5: Okay.
3: Yeah. But it was all worth it when you came over to help."
5: Wait.
4: Dang, Bubble Fest.
5: Someone's going to Bubble Fest not expecting it to be all children?
4: Right?
3: "You calmed me down with your goofy face and rainbow-colored mustache."
5: Oh.
3: "Turns out you were a professional bubble blower."
5: Oh.
3: "I had no idea."
5: Dude, those people are so impressive, though.
4: Professional bubble blower?
5: Yes, they like get hired for parties and stuff. Dude, and they like they blow bubbles and bubbles and bubbles.
4: That's way cooler than the balloon animal.
5: Yeah, yeah.
3: Brooke's definitely hooked up with a bubble bro.
5: Too much. Come on, bubble boy.
3: She goes on, "With a few shakes of your wrist and a hair twirl that had me say, oh, Lord, you freed the wand from my locks like a bomb technician defusing a glitter grenade."
4: You got the wand out of her hair.
3: "I thought you'd just walk away after saving me from my soapy doom, but nope, you stuck around, making giant bubbles that floated over the crowd like slow motion fireworks."
5: Oh, that's nice.
4: Wow.
3: "You told me you'd been training for years, which sounded ridiculous, but then you made that square bubble inside another bubble."
5: See?
3: And I nearly fainted.
4: That's wild.
5: I'm bringing Jose to Bubble Fest.
4: I would be mindful. I really would.
3: "I didn't catch your name, Bubble Man, but I definitely caught your vibe. If you remember the girl with the wand tangled in her hair who wouldn't stop laughing at your serious bubble artist face, that was me. Write me back, because let's be real. We're basically married now in the eyes of the bubble gods."
5: Oh, wow.
3: That's signed Lisa.
5: It's an interesting ceremony that the bubble gods have, it sounds like.
4: Yeah, do you pop the bubble and say I do?
5: Just get the wand out of her hair. That's all you got
3: to
5: do.
3: Let's go to your next misconnection titled Chariots of Desire.
5: Ooh.
4: Hey, no.
3: Man for Woman 44, Downtown Carriage Ride. Last weekend, I rented a horse-drawn carriage to take my fiancé and myself down Main Street to our favorite restaurant for our fifth anniversary.
5: Why are you riding on Miss Connections if you have a fiancé?
7: Hear him out.
0: We're about to find out.
3: Dot, dot, dot. I should really say ex-fiancé.
5: Okay.
3: Because that bee dumped me 2 days before.
7: But
3: we didn't want to lose the reservation.
5: Oh, I see. That's right. Yeah, broken up.
3: So there I was, sitting in the carriage, begrudgingly waiting for her, trying to be strong and not cry.
5: Oh, buddy.
3: When all of a sudden you hopped into the seat next to me.
5: Oh.
3: Barefoot and, I'm assuming, homeless. You hissed, "Cops are right behind me."
5: Oh.
3: Then grabbed the reins and somehow made the horse barrel down Main Street like we were starring in an action film.
7: Wow. That's grand theft.
3: That is true. He continues, "You ducked behind me when a police car honked and even tried to shove a half-eaten sandwich into my hands for emergency rations."
4: Jeez.
3: I had no choice but to go along. By the time the horse did a sidestep around a hot dog cart, I realized I had absolutely no idea who you were.
5: Just then?
3: And also that I kind of loved it.
5: Hey.
4: Oh.
3: If you see this, let's skip the heists next time and just grab coffee. Still clipping along, signed, recently single.
5: The cops never caught up with the horse carriage? Well, she's in jail, and that's why she's never going to respond.
7: We love adventure.
4: Yeah, love adventure.
3: Don't ask questions. Okay. Just accept love in all of its forms, Brooke.
5: I can't wait till a movie's made after them.
3: Oh, me too. Those are your Craigslist misconnections. It's Brooke and Jeffrey in the morning.

0: I'm going to say one word that I guarantee will get a reaction in studio.
1: What is it?
2: Oh, is it a swear?
0: Nutella.
3: Mm.
4: Is that what you wanted?
0: It's pretty much what I expected.
4: Yeah.
2: So dude, good, dude.
1: I just, my new snack for the kids is a little Nutella on top of a graham cracker with milk.
2: Oh, my God. I didn't have Nutella growing up.
1: And then you put sliced bananas on the top of it.
2: Oh, my God.
1: It's so good.
0: Yeah, apparently, the only thing stopping us from eating straight chocolate for breakfast is calling it a hazelnut spread.
1: That's
2: yeah,
1: right.
2: Yeah, because there's nuts in it.
0: And after decades of people trying to freeze the jars and blend it into DIY shakes and force it into any dessert possible, Nutella says they've officially come out with a new product.
2: Uh-oh.
0: And you're gonna love it.
2: Yay!
0: Ladies, gentlemen,
2: yeah,
0: and Brooke, I give you Nutella ice cream.
2: Wow.
0: Officially from Nutella. You can see the photo up on our Insta stories.
1: It's with like some hard Nutella on the top.
2: It's perfect.
0: It's arrived.
1: And then there's a pint.
0: It's arrived nationwide.
1: Sorry.
0: According to the suits in the marketing department, they say this frozen treat folds Nutella swirls directly into the ice cream base, aiming to deliver the same flavor people have been scraping from the bottom of their jars since the 1960s.
1: I don't know if it's true or not, but from the picture on the pint, it looks like there's a layer of hard Nutella on the top of the ice cream that you crunch through.
2: Yes,
1: to get to the ice
2: that's
1: cream.
2: The best. That's the most satisfying. The creamy and the crunchy.
0: Oh, it's everything. And like Brooke said, you can get it in two forms: a 14-ounce tub for about $4.36, or single served pre-packaged cones that come in four packs for about $5.57.
2: I think we all agree those look best.
1: Well, so that tub looks single serve.
0: Yeah, just sad enough for sure. It took long enough, but they finally made it. And to celebrate the rollout, Nutella's also running something called Freezer Fridays through May, which gives fans a chance to win free ice cream through social media giveaways.
2: That's fun. Okay.
0: So there you go. Nutella ice cream has officially arrived.
2: Hey!
0: And we're scooping it straight into Laser Stories.
1: I think it's summer.
0: Yes, it is.
2: Yes, it is.
0: Laser Stories right after this.
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0: Here are some stories we are working on today. A motorcyclist died in a two-vehicle crash Saturday afternoon in the town of Decorah in Columbia County. A brown bat collected in Adams County has tested positive for rabies. It's the first in many years. The Madison VA Hospital will be receiving millions of dollars for infrastructure improvements and modernization projects from the Department of Veterans Affairs. Area law enforcement agencies have begun their annual Memorial Day weekend Click It or Ticket seatbelt safety campaign. And after a rainy day yesterday, more showers and thunderstorms expected through midday tomorrow.
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0: Occasional rain this morning, mostly cloudy this afternoon, near 80, southwest winds 10 to 15 miles per hour. Tonight, scattered showers, breezy, 61. Tomorrow, a chance of rain in the morning, then mostly cloudy, windy, 70. Tomorrow night, partly cloudy, 43. Wednesday, mostly sunny, 62. Wednesday night, partly cloudy, 39. For Thursday, mostly sunny, 65.
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0: Don't you hate it when someone's absolutely bombing in a public speech and the decency police decides to step in and stop it?
1: You want to watch it?
0: Yes.
1: No, it's so sad.
0: I love that. Oh. I hate when the wedding DJ pulls the plug on the best man speech right as he's getting to the good part about what the groom did in that Mexican prison spring break 2014. Luckily, we will never do that here. We will not pull the plug because we believe that cringe moment when a person probably should be cut off, that's what we refer to as radio gold. Yes. And our voicemail is full of completely uninterrupted messages with people saying things no publicly sanctioned event would ever let them get away with. So you're going to hear it in a brand new loser line at 710.

0: girl. What's up with you?
1: Wait a minute. Is this the right number?
2: It's the loser line.
0: Come on. Just call me back.
3: If you haven't heard the loser line before, it works like this. Let's say someone approaches you when you're out at the club and uses this charming pickup line on you.
4: Oh, no. Excuse me, miss. Okay. Is your name Earl Grey?
5: What?
4: Because you definitely look like a hot tea.
5: Hottie.
4: Okay.
3: Yeah, whatever you do, don't hawk a loogie straight into his generic brand soda. Ooh. Instead, tell him to come meet you over at 7-Eleven, where you can mix three flavors in one.
5: Hey.
3: You know what that means, because I don't. And that's when you give him the number to the loser line, so hopefully he calls it, leaves an awkward voicemail we can play over the air. Voicemails like this one.
6: Next message.
7: Jenna, it's Kyle. Oh my God, I'm sorry, I had to call you, because guess what? I did it. I freaking did it.
5: Okay.
7: I took your advice, and I got my Costco membership. Like, oh my God, I can't believe it. Like, honestly, you were right. I didn't believe you, but it's true. I feel like different now. I feel like more powerful. Is that weird to say? I can't explain it. It's just, there's something about buying a 9-pound tub of peanut butter, right? It just makes you feel like you've made it. You know what I mean? Like, even when I bought that 96 pack of the pizza rolls, the cashier looked at me like, honestly, it looked like respect, you know? I mean, this is adulthood, right? This is what being a grown up feels like.
5: It's a moment.
3: You summed it up.
5: Yeah. I mean, when you get to flash that card the first time as you walk through those doors, you're like, I'm it.
3: I've been telling dudes for years, though, if you want to impress girls on Tinder, don't hold up a picture of you like with a fish.
5: Uh-huh.
3: Hold up a picture of you with a foot long chicken bake.
5: Dude, that's not even a lie. Means you also have access to those gas prices.
8: Oh, my God. My dad preaches about the gas.
3: Oh, that's a real man right there.
6: Next message.
9: Hey, it's Matt. I bought that bidet attachment you told me to get, and I'm about to try it here, and
5: wait, what?
9: I'll be honest, I'm a little nervous. There's different pressure setting options. It's either a low, high, and turbo. What's turbo even mean? I don't know if I can handle that, honestly, like, especially for a first time. And what does wide mean? Who is that for? Is it the area, or is it, I don't know. I'm just going to try this one. And I don't know. Here we go. Oh God. Okay. Is that was it? All right. I'm wet.
6: Next message.
8: That's good.
5: That happens after you get sprayed.
3: Why do I feel like someone just posted the loser line number in the Amazon reviews for this particular bidet?
5: Yeah.
3: Is that what this segment has come to?
5: I don't know, but we got a lot of advice today between the Costcos and the bidets. People are leveling up their lives, and I'm here for it.
8: Bidets are only great when it's warm water. Attachment ones are like not cool.
5: No one will forget their first time.
8: Oh, that's for sure. I remember mine.
5: Yeah.
3: Trust me, if you really want to feel cleansed, you should head over to the Brooke and Jeffrey YouTube page.
8: Oh, that's a transition.
3: Watching just one short video there has the same effect as the world's most powerful laxative.
8: Ew.
3: Plus, you can watch the videos while you're doing your business. In fact, Nielsen says we are ranked in the 78th percentile for bored geriatrics on the toilet who are there for more than 20 minutes at a time.
5: That's because they fell asleep.
3: Yeah,
8: doing for the ratings.
3: God's work. That is our gift to you. Thank you very much. Now back to the clips.
6: Next message.
10: Hey, Melissa. This is Aaron. You know, the guy from the mini golf last night.
5: Look,
10: I just want to apologize again. I know you're still really pissed at me, and I totally get it. It's just, you know, in my defense, it was a hole-in-one challenge, so I thought the smoke bomb would help it make a little more dramatic.
8: Oh.
10: It turns out mom complained about it and called me reckless, but like, how was I supposed to know her son was in a full body cast and couldn't get away from the smoke? Look, it was just so stupid. But anyway, I did have a good time with you and your friends before that. So I was hoping next weekend you might be free. Maybe this time we get to go somewhere a little more mature, you know, like Dave and Buster's, something like that.
5: I see.
10: I heard that place is sick. So, hey, so just let me know.
5: I like that a guy carrying around smoke bombs in his pocket is looking for maturity.
11: Yeah.
5: At Dave and Buster's, of course.
8: How am I supposed to know if he's in a full body cast and just look? That's pretty obvious when someone can't move.
5: Well, I'm sorry. Can you see through the smoke?
3: I'm sorry.
5: Maybe he set it off before he saw him.
3: Yeah. Not to judge the mother in this situation, but why is she bringing her son in a full body cast to go mini golf?
5: Oh, wow. So the son can't have fun, too?
3: I guess they could use him as the golfing stick
5: maybe
3: if they wanted
5: he's just
3: to.
5: There to cheer the mom on.
8: Oh, yeah. He's a caddy. Like, here, hold this.
5: Yeah. He's in charge of the little pencil, Jack.
3: Yeah. You know what?
5: Why do you gotta be mean?
3: I stand corrected. Mm-hmm. Bring your full body cast children to go mini golfing more often.
8: Yes, just bring a mask next time in case they get smoke bombs.
3: Exactly.
6: Yeah. Next message.
12: Keisha. It's epic. I'm just letting you know that I didn't have as many drinks as you thought I did. I didn't. Mm-hmm. And I didn't even do doubles. So, And look, I'm going to do the ABCs backwards. Z, Y, you saw, et cetera, et cetera. All the way to C, B, A, girl. Bam. Mic drop.
6: Next message.
8: Okay.
5: Hey,
3: nailed it.
5: I assume she goes, you're drunk. Leave me alone.
8: Yeah. I'm drunk.
3: You know, Alexis, when you get married, please make sure you invite this guy because I do not want your wedding to be boring.
11: Hey, I'll be right there with him.
3: ZYU, etc.
5: ZBA.
3: Remember, hit up our YouTube at Brooke and Jeffrey. We're going to post all of our content there, our second dates, our awkward calls, and video of us right here in studio reacting to each and every Loser Line clip. We got a phone tap coming up for you right after this.

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1: A motorcyclist died after he was hit by an SUV head-on Saturday afternoon in Columbia County. It happened at about 2:30 near the intersection of Highways J and CS in the town of Decorah. Authorities believe an SUV crossed the center line and struck the motorcycle head-on. The motorcyclist, a 71-year-old man from Sun Prairie, was pronounced dead at the scene. The roadway was closed for about 6 hours Saturday as the investigation proceeded. The Adams County Health Department has confirmed that a brown bat has tested positive for rabies, the first such occurrence in many years. Rabies is preventable when exposures are addressed quickly. Bats are the most commonly reported wildlife species to test positive. The VA hospital in Madison will be receiving millions of dollars for infrastructure improvements and modernization projects. Around $8.5 million will be used to upgrade the ambulatory care, sterile processing, air handling, security, and energy improvements. Area law enforcement agencies have begun their annual Memorial Day weekend Click It or Ticket seatbelt safety campaign. One of the focuses this year will be on nighttime enforcement, as a higher number of unrestrained occupant fatalities occur between 6 p.m. and 6 a.m. And after some turbulent weather yesterday, expect showers and thunderstorms off and on through midday tomorrow. Now you're up to date. I'm Tom Demeen, Magnum Media News.
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1: Occasional rain this morning, mostly cloudy this afternoon, near 80, southwest winds 10 to 15 miles per hour. Tonight, scattered showers, breezy, 61. Tomorrow, a chance of rain in the morning, then mostly cloudy, windy, 70. Tomorrow night, partly cloudy, 43. Wednesday, mostly sunny, 62. Wednesday night, partly cloudy, 39. For Thursday, mostly sunny, 65.

0: It's Brooke and Jeffrey in the morning, and in today's prank call, a guy reached out to us saying his buddy has been a little bit depressed because his longtime girlfriend broke up with him, and he really hasn't been able to get him out of the house to do anything fun since then. Yeah. In fact, every single text, he's like, "What are you doing tonight?" And his friend will reply back with one word, Hulu. So, guess where we're calling from?
1: No!
0: Hulu, to see if maybe we can get him out of his funk in your phone tap right now.
2: Hello?
0: Hi, I'm calling from Hulu. My name is Barry McButters.
2: Okay.
0: Looking to speak with Nate Farmer.
2: This is Nate.
0: Hi, Nate. First of all, we just wanted to thank you for being a valued customer here at Hulu for the past 7 years.
2: You're welcome.
0: We really appreciate that. And I'm actually with the customer care division. And I have to say the other reason I'm calling is because we are a bit concerned.
2: Mm. You're a bit concerned about what?
0: Concerned that you could be watching too many movies. And that's saying a lot, because our selection is not pristine.
2: I'm sorry. You're tracking the amount of television that I'm watching? How do you know I'm even watching that?
0: It's not really a surprise, since all streaming platforms do monitor their customers' viewing habits. And with your account, we did have an alarm go off.
2: Alarm for my account? What triggers the alarm?
0: It's triggered when someone hits quadruple the normal amount of viewing time, you know, that they normally would consume.
2: Don't you want me to be watching a lot of movies? Isn't that sort of what your business is?
0: That's actually a really great point, Nate. It's just that all of us here at Hulu cannot believe that you searched our entire library and found more than 2 movies worth watching. You know, that's why we're so concerned.
2: Okay, well, thanks for your concern, but it's misplaced.
0: Okay, well,
2: it seems a little ridiculous that you're tracking me and now you're stalking me and trying to figure out.
0: Nate, that's not the case at all. We're not trying to attack you or accuse you of anything. We just want you to be honest with us. Do you think,
2: to be honest with you. I don't even know who you are.
0: Nate, just even with the tone of the conversation now, just ask yourself, what is going on? Why is it like this?
2: Whoa, okay, dude, I don't know you. I do not want to talk about this with you.
0: Has there been any recent changes in your life, maybe in your relationship status lately?
2: What?
0: I'm just saying, you're watching reruns of That's So Raven. I mean, what does that say about your mental state? It's not good.
2: You think that you're a psychologist now?
0: I'm just saying, it wasn't like this only a few months ago. Your habits have clearly changed.
2: I mean, people's lives go through different seasons and they watch more movies at different times. Yeah.
0: If I'm understanding you, she dumped you.
2: Oh. Dude, again. Very personal.
0: Very personal, but very correct.
2: I'm not saying you're correct or not. You know, and how would you know that if it was true?
0: Looking at your past viewing habits, you used to have a lot of rom-coms, a lot of happy, uplifting films, and lately, there's no Miss Congeniality 1, 2, or 3. No. I mean, what's happened?
2: If I'm not being influenced by somebody else and I can watch whatever I want to, I'm not going to choose a rom-com.
0: Okay. I see.
2: So in some sense, you know, I'm living a better life because I'm getting to watch what I'm wanting to watch.
0: Keep telling yourself that, Nate, but I think we both know what's going on.
2: Oh, okay, so tell me, what do you think is going on?
0: I think somewhere deep down, you miss her.
2: What the hell, man? You're with Hulu. You can't say this.
0: All right, look, I just want to tell you 5 words, and I think this will explain everything.
2: Okay, yeah, go ahead and tell me these 5 words.
0: Stomp the Yard 2 Homecoming.
2: What?
0: What are you doing? Why are you watching that?
2: It was a good movie.
0: Okay, I know you don't believe that's true. There's a piece of your heart that's missing right now. Something inside is hurting and you're trying to fill it with people stomping the yard.
2: Okay, you need to back off.
0: Man, just call her.
2: This is so ridiculous. Like, do you hear yourself?
0: I do. It is, now that I'm hearing it back, it is pretty ridiculous. And and you know what? That is what your friend Connor wants.
2: What does Connor have to do with any of this?
0: Well, Connor wants ridiculousness in the form of a prank phone call that we're doing on you right now on the radio. Hey man, this is a prank phone call. My real name is Jeff from the radio show Brooke and Jeffrey in the Morning. Connor wanted us to do a phone tap on you.
1: You're lucky, dude, that we're not even. I don't know where you are, but you're lucky I don't know where you are.
0: Dude, I already told you I'm at Hulu in the customer care division doing a mental health evaluation on you as we speak.
3: Is that even a thing, man? I really hope it's not, because Libby's getting sued left and right.

0: what are the qualities that women tend to look for when they're on a date? A guy who's kind?
1: Yeah, for sure.
0: Honest?
1: Yeah.
0: Respectful?
1: Yeah. Well, where's hot in all of these?
2: Well,
0: one of our listeners found himself in a tough situation and went out of his way to do the kind, honest, respectful thing for his date.
1: That's great.
0: And what happened? It landed him here.
3: Oh, of course.
1: No.
0: Alone. Confused.
1: What?
0: Desperate for help. We're all about to learn the dark consequences of what showing kindness and respect actually gets you.
1: That is not the lesson we're handing out.
0: It's the lesson I'm taking away in a brand new second date update right after this.

0: You know, if you search Brooke and Jeffrey on YouTube, you might get a case of mistaken identity.
1: Oh, yeah.
2: Don't even get me started with those stupid AI videos of us.
0: Yeah, there are so many weird copycats that use fake AI-generated images of me and Brooke.
2: If I look like I'm about to sell you a car, it's done by AI. Or a house.
0: Is it bad, Brooke, when your AI doppelganger has Botox?
3: Yes, it is.
2: And somehow lip filler. Like, what is happening?
0: At least AIU is doing good self-care.
2: God, I saw one where I was in a sequin jacket for some unknown reason.
3: Okay, that's more realistic.
0: Yeah, sequins is making a comeback. But what happens if you get a case of mistaken identity when you're on a first date?
2: Oh,
0: that's how today's caller, Noah, landed himself here on our show this morning.
2: Mean?
0: Noah, how you doing, man?
4: I'm all right. How you guys doing?
2: I feel like somebody went out with the wrong person on this date, just from the way Jeff set it up.
0: I mean, your email said there was some kind of weird mix-up that happened during your date. Why don't you run us through it?
4: All right, so I matched with this really cute girl online.
2: Okay.
4: She's just my type. She's got dark, curly hair.
2: Cute.
4: Works out. You tell from her profile pics. She's about 5'4". It's like exactly my type.
2: All right.
0: Okay, nice. Oh, that looks like one of Brooke's AI doppelgangers that I've seen before, too. So I get
2: probably.
0: It. Yeah.
1: Curly hair, the opposite of what you have.
2: Whatever.
0: Okay. So you were attracted?
4: Attracted. And then we were messaging each other back and forth on the app. So we decided to meet up at this bar that's like right by where I work. And it's usually busy. There's a good vibe around there. So I get there early and I'm sitting there and I'm waiting.
2: Mm-hmm.
4: And this woman comes up to me. She gives me a big hug. She says, "Hey, how are you?" She's like very warm. It's very comfortable. And so she sits down and we start having our conversation.
2: Okay. Wait, what's her name? Yeah. This brown curly haired goddess.
4: I'll get to that. Hang on.
3: Okay.
4: So meeting people on the apps, you go to the profile, you memorize some things that are on their profile so that you can bring it up and it's part of topics conversation, right?
3: Yeah.
4: So I know she's into yoga. She likes guys with great senses of humor and she likes dark chocolate. And I'm bringing all of this stuff up and it's not registering. She said I'm getting all of these things wrong.
2: Oh.
1: What?
2: Hmm? Oh, is she one of those that used AI to set up her profile? Maybe she doesn't
4: remember.
0: No. No idea.
2: Yeah.
4: No, so about 15 minutes into the conversation, we both realize that we met the wrong person.
2: No.
4: Coincidentally, we both set up dates at the same restaurant at the same time, and I guess our dates, we both kind of looked enough like each other to where we could mistake each other.
2: Oh, my God.
0: So she thought she was meeting up with a different guy, too.
4: Exactly. Oh. And this girl, the first girl I met with, her name was Chloe.
2: Okay, so wait, the original curly brown hair girl is Chloe.
4: No. The mistaken girl, his name's Chloe.
0: Okay.
2: Okay. So now you're on a date with Chloe that was completely not planned.
4: Right, exactly. So we're like, oh, shoot, we have our dates that we're supposed to meet, and they're probably here waiting for us.
0: Oh, God. What was your feeling about that? Were you laughing about it? Were you mortified? Like,
4: it was very funny, but it also kind of sucked, too, because like I was having such a good time and I realized that like this is not the person who I'm supposed to be here with.
2: And you don't want to stand the other person up.
3: And it kind of looks like you planned a date before your date now, if the next girl sees you.
2: Good point, too.
1: Yeah, that's bad.
0: So what's your move?
4: So we're both kind of just processing what's happening, and we both realize, oh, my God, we need to go looking for our date.
2: What if you find a third one?
0: So, are you a girl who's into yoga and likes dark chocolate, too? Oh, my God, they're everywhere.
1: I kind of hope they're on a date. Like, you find them together, you know? They found each other. Everybody looks alike.
4: Well, the problem is that her date, she ended up finding out that her date ditched her.
2: God,
1: isn't
2: there part of you that wants to do that to the person you were supposed to meet since you're having such a good time with Chloe?
1: So you can stay on your date?
4: Well, that was the thing. I felt like the gentlemanly thing to do was to continue on with the date that I had set up and not ditch the first
2: date. Yeah, it's the right thing to do.
1: I mean, a real gentleman would have just said, hey, come join this date. It's now a triple date.
0: Yeah, I can handle two at once.
1: Yeah, come on.
3: And the other girl would love that.
1: Yeah, right? So happy. Thank you, Alexis.
4: I think you guys watch too many adult films.
1: Oh, what?
0: There's no such thing as too many.
1: Thank you, Jeff.
0: Go on.
4: So I go back to Chloe. I give her a hug and I tell her, like, I'm really sorry. But I asked her, I was like, how about you give me your phone number? Because we had such a good connection.
2: Okay.
4: So all right. She gave me her phone number and then I went along on my original date. And that date went okay. It was fine.
2: Oh, but you were thinking about Chloe the whole time, weren't you?
4: Well, there just wasn't that same connection there.
1: Yeah.
4: And I don't know if that messed me up or whatever, but yeah, it just wasn't the same.
2: Oh, that's cute. It was just natural and fun with Chloe.
0: But just asking as a question, because I don't know, as a woman, would it seem douchey if a guy was like, hey, I'm going to go leave to meet with another girl, but before that, can I get your number?
2: No.
0: That doesn't come off as
3: you
0: like...
3: You had this girl get ready, get dressed up, leave her house and come. Like,
2: I think it was a nice thing that he didn't stand her up.
1: Yeah. Okay. She knows the situation, and she may actually go, oh, he still has respect for the other girl. That's a nice...
2: I mean, that's what dating is, right? Talking to meeting and seeing who's out there. Have you talked to Chloe since?
4: Yeah, we have. I texted her a little bit, but she doesn't reply too much. Like, her responses are very short.
0: I guess you really need our help then when we come back and we call Chloe, the girl you weren't supposed to go out with but ended up connecting with anyway.
2: Who doesn't like chocolate or yoga. That's not her thing.
0: Or humor.
2: Yeah, that was the other girl's thing.
0: We'll make sure to bring none of that in the conversation when we do your second date update right after this.

0: Let's recap real quick. Our listener Noah had a case of mistaken identity where he was scheduled to meet up with a dark chocolate, yoga-loving woman with dark curly hair and instead found himself chatting with a dark curly-haired woman who doesn't like chocolate and is more into Pilates.
1: Oh, did she say that?
0: Well, I don't know about that last part. I'm just assuming they're different. But it was all an accident, and they both realized 15 minutes in, they were there with the wrong people.
1: Yeah.
0: So out of just pure respect, Noah decided he should go and find his original date and spend some time with her, but he promised to arrange a future hangout with Chloe.
1: Mm-hmm.
0: Unfortunately, that has not materialized. And that's where he's hoping we can step in to help.
2: Yeah.
1: Do you know what I was thinking? It may not be your fault at all.
0: What? It's like, not my fault. I'm just recapping.
1: I'm talking about, what's his name?
2: Noah.
1: I'm talking about Noah. I don't think it's Noah's fault.
3: Thank you.
1: Yeah, well, here's the thing. Like, her original date stood her up, remember?
2: Yeah.
1: So she left that night probably feeling pissed off. And, like, you just kind of got wrapped up into it, right?
2: Oh, yeah, like her memory of the night's bad.
3: Yeah, but that still doesn't explain why she won't hang out with me for another date, though.
2: I could have been the last straw. I hate to be that guy, but, like, there is a straw, and she may just be done with dating now.
4: Yeah. Went home, deleted the app.
2: Yes. Yep.
4: Till next week.
0: This was the last chance that she was given, and it fell flat, so she has sworn off men forever.
3: Okay.
1: Yeah. I don't know. That was my optimism.
0: Yeah.
1: He doesn't sound like he liked it.
2: We're hoping she's done. I didn't hope
0: Isn't
2: for
0: it
2: that.
0: Sad? That's what the world's come to, but here we are.
3: I mean, I'm hopeful too, but it's been like a few weeks, and I just, I don't know. I don't know what you guys can do.
1: All right.
2: Well, we'll get answers at least.
1: Let's see.
0: And if you could be a little bit less hopeful, because it puts a lot of pressure on me, and I don't like that.
3: I can do that.
0: Beautiful. Okay, I'm going to dial the number. Here we go. Hopefully, Chloe answers.
5: Hello.
0: Hey, Chloe, this is a radio show called Brooke and Jeffrey in the Morning.
5: Okay.
2: Hi, good morning.
1: Probably a little shocked to hear a radio show calling you. It's not an everyday thing.
0: Yeah, how you doing?
5: I'm confused.
0: Good. That's exactly how we want you to be.
1: That was so
2: kinda
1: creepy.
2: Right where you want
1: what are you on today?
0: Dark chocolate. I get that you're confused. This is totally weird that a radio show is calling you, but we're doing a segment called The Second Date Update.
5: Okay, why are you calling me?
1: I mean, I guess you didn't officially go out on a date with this guy, but...
0: Yeah, it was like kind of a half date, an accidental date with one of our listeners named Noah.
5: Okay, yeah, I remember Noah.
1: Okay.
0: That's good.
1: Yeah, because he said it's been a couple weeks since you guys have talked, so...
5: I mean, that's not entirely true. Like, we've been texting.
0: Yeah, he mentioned that you are texting, but it's been kind of sparse, where you don't seem very interested in hanging out with him. That's the vibe that he's getting.
5: Well, I mean, I guess, like, it just seemed like he maybe liked somebody else more.
1: Are you talking about the original date he was supposed to be on?
5: Oh, he told you about that?
0: Yeah. He filled us in on how there was kind of a mix-up for both of you when you arrived at the, was it a bar?
1: I mean, what a funny coincidence. You two walk in, both looking for a first date you've never met, and you end up sitting with each other on accident.
4: Like, that's like early people. That's early students.
5: It was kind of strange how that happened. But yeah, it just kind of felt like he was just a little more into the other date.
1: How could you tell?
5: I promise I'm not crazy.
1: Oh, no.
2: Good start.
1: Girl.
2: No, kill her, go. Let her cook.
1: I'm not crazy, but where are we going?
0: What's happening?
5: Okay, so first, I just want to say, like, I fully supported him going on his original date. Oh, that was the right thing to do.
1: Oh, so it didn't bother you that he didn't stand her up?
5: No, it didn't bother me at all.
0: Okay.
5: But after I said goodbye to him, I kind of maybe didn't leave the bar.
1: Oh,
4: that's just gonna be painful for you to watch.
1: Why would you do that to yourself? You're not gonna see anything you like.
4: Yeah.
5: So I was just like, when else am I gonna get another opportunity to like see if the way he was with me was the way he actually is, or like if he was putting on a front or whatever.
2: Okay.
5: So it was a really busy bar. He didn't see me.
1: Yeah, he definitely didn't see you. He definitely would have brought that up to us.
2: Totally.
0: What did you see?
5: He was, like, smiling at her, and it seemed like they were connecting, like, just as well as he connected with me. And, like, after a while, he like put his hand on her leg, and like after they left, and maybe kind of followed them a little bit.
1: No.
4: Okay.
0: I mean, she's already this far down. Might as well keep seeing.
1: No. You followed them down the street?
5: I mean, not like down the street. Like they left, so I left, and I was able to like watch where they went. And they only went like half a block, and there was like a flower vendor there. And he bought her a flower, and he kissed her cheek.
2: Man, why would you watch this?
1: You went straight PI.
0: No.
1: Private investigator.
0: Are you sure you didn't misread that as a rejection flower? Like, this was a nice date. Here you go.
2: It's our last one.
0: Goodbye forever.
5: No, it was actually, like, really sweet. But it just felt like, you know, he was really, really liking her. When he texted me later, he was like, I was thinking about you the whole time. And, like, that just felt disingenuous. It didn't look like he was thinking about anything other than that date that he was on.
1: It can't look like something, though, right?
2: Yeah.
1: Like, maybe he was putting effort in and trying on the date, but that doesn't mean he wasn't thinking about you. He called us.
0: Yeah. He was probably imagining that she was you.
4: That's weird, too.
2: So, in a way, he gave you a flower.
0: Yes.
2: And he kissed you.
0: That was a practice.
5: I don't like that. That's creepy.
0: Okay, I don't know. Just forget that I say that. I'm just trying to guess because, look, the whole reason that we're doing this.
1: Who's listening in on who now?
4: Maybe they're equal now.
2: Good point, bro.
0: He's the one that wanted us to call you because he felt that strongly about your connection, and he's actually on the other line right now, secretly spying in on this conversation, just like you did.
1: Yes, he can't get upset.
3: Hey, all right, I guess, hi.
6: Noah, what are you doing?
3: Look, I was just trying to get in touch with you because I just wanted to know what happened. And, like, I'm really sorry to do this, but I do have to kind of come clean on the whole situation.
1: Clean about what?
3: Well, all of those things that she described did happen, but, like, I didn't have a second date with her. I asked her out for a second date, and she turned me down.
2: Why would you ask her out again, bro?
1: What?
2: And why would you admit that?
4: Why are we saying that right now?
2: Was this your first date
1: So the only reason you're calling Chloe is because the girl you were actually interested in rejected
2: you? Yes, Brooke.
3: No, honestly, I would have been okay with either one of them, actually.
1: Make a girl feel special, Noah.
2: You might have the other girls on the line, too, listening to this.
0: I've heard that in a rom-com movie once, though.
1: Dude,
0: I think it worked.
1: Chloe, are you there?
5: Yeah, I'm here.
1: Oh, my God. We were doubting that you were reading his date right.
0: Oh,
1: apparently
0: God.
1: You were.
5: See, I know what I'm talking about.
2: Dude, so are you, be honest. If the other girl would have said yes to a date, would you even be on the phone with us right now hunting her down?
3: Maybe. I don't know. It's hard to speak hypothetically like that.
0: You told us the entire time you were hanging out with the other girl, Chloe was the only person on your mind.
2: Yeah,
0: that's what you told us.
4: And her.
3: Yeah. Yeah,
5: I told you that text was disingenuous.
1: Oh.
3: No, it wasn't disingenuous because she had ditched me by that point. That's why.
1: Wow.
2: Okay. So he really was lonely.
1: But Chloe, as a positive to you, he hasn't brought up you stalking him once as a red flag.
2: Yeah.
3: Actually, to tell you the truth, I thought that was kind of hot. Nobody's done that to me before.
1: Oh. Okay.
5: That's so crazy. Why would you want somebody following you? You weirdo.
1: She's arguing against herself.
2: Yeah, she's like, look, I'm weird. What are you doing?
0: Don't like me when I'm like that. Like me when I'm normal.
1: I can't tell if you guys would actually be a really good match or a total nightmare together.
2: They'd be a good match if none of this would have happened and you guys were just going off your personalities.
3: I agree. We would make a great match because I'm not with that girl anymore. She rejected me.
0: Okay.
4: Okay.
0: You got to leave it in the past. It's done. Stop bringing it up.
2: Nobody wants me. Why don't you want to go out?
3: Well, I don't know how else I can make it clear that I'm not dating anybody else.
1: You don't have to.
0: All you have to do is focus on Chloe going forward if she's even willing to give you a chance here.
2: Come on, Chloe.
0: And I'm going to go ahead and ask her whether it's a good idea or not because, Chloe, we would like to offer to send you out with Noah one more time, and we would pay for that date if you're willing.
5: To be honest, I really did like him, but I'm nobody's second choice.
1: Now you're not.
2: Now we got standards.
3: You're not my second choice. You're my only choice.
1: That was almost sweet.
0: I think it sounded more romantic in your head.
1: Yeah,
0: Noah.

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0: Magnum Media Sports. Boys tennis, the Badger Conference held its season-ending tournament over the weekend in Madison. In the Badger small, Reedsburg placed second, Portage fifth. For the Beavers, the doubles team of Tristan Cools and Mason Siechlag plays third in number one doubles, while the duo of Ethan Braun and Noah Wettinger placed fourth in number two doubles. In the Badger large, Baraboo finished fourth, Nicholas Guerra Barbano fourth in number four singles, and the duo of Jack Finnegan with Samuel Aronsey finished fourth in number three doubles. Girls soccer, Reedsburg a winner over Sparta Friday night 3-1. Goals from Claire Olson, Sydney Olson, and Finn Severson. On the baseball diamond, Baraboo swept a pair, defeating Belleville 13-1. At the plate, Peyton Poker with three hits and three RBI. Owen Rogers and Brody Bjorklund two hits apiece. Brady Bauer with two RBI and two runs scored. The T-Birds then defeated West Salem 8-2. Carson Steiner and Adam Schlender two hits apiece. Bjorklund got the win, striking out seven. He had three RBI at the plate. Wisconsin Dells split a pair with Prescott, winning game one 7-3, losing the second 8-3. Portage lost at Lodi 16-6. Softball non-conference Saturday, Reedsburg drops a decision to Lodi 3-1 for the Beavers' Gracie Roloff with two hits. Home talent baseball yesterday was rained out. The Brewers were nipped by the Twins in Minnesota 5-4. Home runs from Garrett Mitchell and Christian Yelich. Jake Bowers, Sal Frelick, William Contreras, two hits apiece. Grant Anderson, the loss. Tonight on 97.3 FM and AM 1400, it's the Brewers and Cubs at 6:05. Magnum Media Sports.
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0: Imagine you're a bride or groom at your wedding. You say your vows, look out over the crowd, and realize, I don't know any of the people here.
1: What?
2: What the heck?
0: And you are thrilled about it.
2: Are you asleep?
1: Oh, or are you a 90-day fiancé?
0: No, you are loving this,
2: so good.
0: And it was all your choice. It's actually possible now, thanks to a brand new service that's making news, and people are loving it.
1: Interesting.
0: We're going to tell you about it coming up at 8:10.

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0: trouble when exposures are addressed quickly. Bats are the most commonly reported wildlife species to test positive. The VA hospital in Madison will be receiving millions of dollars for infrastructure improvements and modernization projects. Around $8.5 million in funding will be used to upgrade ambulatory care, sterile processing, air handling, security, and energy improvements. Law enforcement agencies across the area have begun their annual Memorial Day weekend Click It or Ticket seatbelt safety campaign. In 2024, the national seatbelt use rate was just over 91%. Participating law enforcement agencies will be taking a, quote, no excuses approach to seatbelt law enforcement. And after a rainy and sometimes turbulent day yesterday, more showers and thunderstorms possible off and on through midday tomorrow. Now you're up to date. I'm Tom Demean, Magnum Media News.
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0: Occasional rain this morning, mostly cloudy this afternoon, near 80, southwest winds 10 to 15 miles per hour. Tonight, scattered showers, breezy, 61. Tomorrow, a chance of rain in the morning, then mostly cloudy, windy, 70. Tomorrow night, partly cloudy, 43. Wednesday, mostly sunny, 62. Wednesday night, partly cloudy, 39. For Thursday, mostly sunny, 65.

0: for some people, receiving a wedding invite in the mail is an instant adrenaline rush of pure excitement.
1: Oh, yeah.
0: For others, it's more like a jury duty summons. Man, I had to go to one last year. Now they're calling me to another one again.
1: And why do they always do it on a 3-day weekend?
0: At a barn 3 hours away from society.
2: I even gave these people my address.
0: It's Brooke and Jeffrey in the morning. But look, if you're someone who enjoys weddings, there's a new service that's making news right now that'll actually help you get an invite, even if you're a total stranger.
1: Wait.
2: Like people that want to go to weddings.
1: I will say I'm in a phase in my life where most of my friends are either married or divorced and haven't moved to their second wedding yet.
0: So there's a void in your life where this might work out for you. It's a service called Not a Wedding Crasher.
2: Wait.
1: Is this like when you say you're not crazy?
0: Yeah.
1: Is it the same type of thing?
0: It's like if you named a dating service Not a Stalker.
1: Yeah.
0: I trust it.
2: Put your GPS right here.
0: But basically, it's a platform that connects couples who have extra wedding seats with random strangers online and allows them to attend your wedding.
2: Dude, this is risky. I don't think people want me at their wedding.
1: I am a great wedding guest.
2: Ooh. You are, yes.
1: I am the first on a dance floor.
2: You are.
1: All right, I don't get too drunk. I compliment everybody.
2: Okay.
0: See, those are all things that I would not want at my wedding. But you might be wondering, why would anybody want to do this? I mean, for the couples, the benefits are it gives them a way to fill any last-minute cancellations that they had or any untaken seats. So they sometimes you have to meet, like, venue minimums.
1: I never knew that. Or you don't want to, like, half-full table.
0: Yes.
1: Like, that looks weird.
2: That's actually true.
1: I mean, it's always awkward even just at, like, a charity event when you're just, like, sitting there like,
2: hey.
0: Well, they put me over here. Cool. Also, it helps the couples offset wedding costs because the online guests have to buy their seats to get into the wedding.
2: That's nice. So do they have like a stranger's table? Integrate them with everybody else?
0: It's a
1: mix, husband and I would definitely do a date night.
0: I could totally see Brooke and Michael.
1: Isn't it fascinating to watch other people's family dynamics during weddings?
2: Especially if you get petty and you're like, our wedding was so much better.
1: Oh, of course, we'll take that.
0: And so for the guests, you know, it gives them a chance to attend a real wedding and celebrate love. Plus, you get to, like, access to the good food and the drinks and the dancing. You can meet new people.
1: And it's always such a good vibe.
3: And
1: when you go with a date or with your husband, you're like, oh, this is why we got married.
2: And that's awesome.
1: I'm for this, Jeff.
2: Makes sense.
0: Or you could be like, gosh, you didn't say that in your vows. You're not nearly as romantic. Or if you have an upcoming wedding, you can go to one of these and get ideas if you want some inspiration for what to do. So there's a lot of benefits. I will say there is a verification process if you're interested in being a guest.
1: Oh, that's good. You have to have like prior criminal records?
2: You have like a background check,
0: Well, they don't do a background check, but that'd probably be helpful. You do need to provide your ID and a biometric scan in order to be verified.
1: Biometric scan?
0: Yeah, like a photo of your eye or fingerprint scan to verify you are who you say you are.
2: Do they need my like pee too?
1: Yeah.
3: That's so if you commit the crime at the wedding and have your info later, maybe?
0: I'm sure they wouldn't mind if you sent in some urine and some blood.
2: What the heck?
1: Or just
2: that's not my wedding gift, by the way.
1: Wrap it up and put it on the table next to the cards.
2: Oh my god.
0: So that information, once you put it all in, is sent to the couple and their wedding planner, and then they can go through it and approve anybody that they want to attend their wedding.
2: So you get to like pick your wedding people?
0: You do.
1: I mean, you don't want uggos at your wedding.
2: Yeah, you want the pictures to be good.
1: Yeah, and I mean, if I was going to do this, I would also require them to make up a story about how they know me.
2: You know, because so
3: that's
2: smart.
3: Fun.
1: You don't want to look like a lame bride and groom who have to hire people to go to your wedding. So they definitely need like some exotic tale.
0: Because everyone's like, hey, how do you know the couple? And then you'd be like,
1: Well, we met backpacking across Europe.
0: You don't want to say, I bought a ticket to be here online. I'm just here for the crab cakes.
2: Well, I saved Brooke's foot from an alligator. And that's how we met.
0: Definitely want to do a story. And if you're wondering about price and how much it costs, the couple actually gets to set the price per seat based on what is the cost per meal, how valuable do you think the experience would be to attend it.
1: Yeah. It's going
0: to
1: be so inflated. Everybody thinks their wedding is the best experience ever.
3: And they go spend way too much on it.
1: Yeah. Totally.
0: And yes. I don't know exactly how it works, but I'm assuming it's just like buying tickets on Ticketmaster to a concert or a sporting event with higher prices if you want to see up close to the altar.
1: I bet there's demand pricing for sure.
0: Yeah. I want an unobstructive view, an aisle seat, and definitely a kid-free table.
2: Yeah. Hey, I bought a ticket where I'm the second to cut the cake.
0: Yeah.
2: Let's get in line. Or...
0: Ooh, maybe they do offer some like VIP backstage pass access to the bride.
1: Yeah. Or wait, even better, bonus, you get to give a speech.
2: Random speeches are great.
0: Just do higher and higher price packages for more benefits.
2: I want to go now.
0: We're all sold. It might seem like a strange experience to other people. You know, the service launched only a month ago, and they already have more than 300 potential guests that are currently signed up with 10 available weddings.
1: Only 10 weddings for 300 guests?
0: Well, that's just the pool to choose from.
2: Whoa. So far.
3: Wow. So it is hard to get picked.
1: Yes.
0: Dang. Yeah, but people
4: if you get picked, you're popular.
3: You feel good.
0: People are definitely into it, though. So if you want to attend some random wedding this upcoming summer,
1: have fun.
0: It's called Not a Wedding Crasher.
1: Is it not like K-N-O-T?
0: No. That would have been way smarter. It's N-O-T. Yes. So there you go. Phone taps coming up right after this.

0: We all know someone in our lives who lives by the motto, shop till they drop.
1: Oh, yes.
0: This is Brooke and Jeffrey in the morning. And today, a woman reached out to us saying she had to have a heart-to-heart with her Gen Z roommate. Because every day, she comes home to find many, many packages surrounding their front door.
1: Let's rein it in.
0: And she told her, hey.
1: Alexis.
0: Exactly. She was like, maybe just cool it a little bit with the online purchases. Mm-hmm. So that conversation happened 4 days ago.
1: Uh-huh.
0: And even though it's been tough, she has resisted the urge.
1: Wow.
0: That is till Brooke calls and takes that decision away in your phone tap right now.
2: Hello?
1: Hi, Becca.
2: Yes, speaking.
1: This is Aileen Hirschberger from Customer Care. How are you today?
2: I'm okay.
1: Just okay. Oh, that's too bad. I think I can help.
2: I'm sorry. What is this about?
1: I just wanted to call and thank you first for being one of our top shoppers on the app.
2: Ooh. I'm a top shopper?
1: Well, you were up until a few days ago, I should say. Oof. Kind of awkward, but I've noticed that you've had an item sitting in your cart for a couple of days.
2: I'm not even sure what you're talking about.
1: A 3-piece avocado slicer set for $17.99? That's quite a deal.
2: I'm sorry, you're looking in my cart?
1: I sure am. And that slicer is aching to be bought.
2: I don't understand what this phone calls for.
1: Ooh, this is the exciting part. We have a new program called WeClick.
2: No, thank you. I'm okay.
1: Actually, you don't have a choice. Top shoppers get automatically enrolled.
2: What?
1: WeClick works like this. If you put an item in your cart for longer than 72 hours, then we can jump in and click purchase for you.
2: Oh. Wait a minute. You can't buy something in my cart. That's my cart. I mean, I just put stuff in there on occasion, and I don't always buy what's in my cart.
1: Come on now. You wouldn't have put that avocado slicer in your cart if you didn't love it.
2: I love it, but I'm not sure I'm ready.
1: I heard you say that. Now all you need to say next is, WeClick.
2: I don't think so. I've been a little bit out of control lately with the shopping. So
1: excuse me. Oh, per our company rules, I need to take a 10-second mental break. So
2: what?
1: Just hold while I open my app. Dop dop do wop do dop dop do wop boo dop dop do.
2: Hello?
1: Where in the world is Carmen Sandiego? Oh, dop dop do. I feel so much better. Now, where were we?
2: I have to be honest with you. My roommate and I had a big falling out, and I can't buy any packages anymore.
1: Oh,
2: I just can't.
1: Does your roommate run your life?
2: No.
1: Do know you're your own person, right? You're an adult.
2: I realize that, but I'm shopping way too much.
1: Well.
2: And I can't. I gotta stop. It's too much.
1: Hold on now.
2: You know, I come home and there's like 20 packages and she gets so upset.
1: Well, good news. There's going to be one more on your doorstep because I just went ahead and did it. Congratulations on a great piece you're going to add to your kitchen set.
2: No, I don't want it.
1: Sorry. WeClick. We wanted it. If it wasn't in your cart, I couldn't have done it.
2: You better not have done that.
1: Oh,
2: I'm going to look. I'm going to look at my orders right now.
1: It'll be there in 2 days. Just check your app.
2: Oh, my God. You did.
1: It was a no-brainer.
2: I can't believe it. I don't want the avocado slicer.
1: I didn't buy it. You bought it.
2: No, what the
1: I did click, though, with WeClick.
2: There's no we in it. There's just you. It's just you clicking on it.
1: It may not be me and you, but it's definitely me and your roommate, Farah, because she's the one that set you up for this phone tap.
2: What?
1: It's a prank phone call. This is actually Brooke from the radio show, Brooke and Jeffrey in the Morning.
2: What the f***? How do you like
1: that? Your roommate's actually at your apartment right now using your shared computer, and she purchased it.
2: I'm going to kill her.
1: It's so sneaky.
2: It is. It's horrible she did this.
1: But you know what's not going to be horrible? Those avocado slices.
2: Oh. I was just going to use a knife.
1: Oh, knife. Just put them in your cart. WeClick.
2: No more. No more WeClick.

0: I'm gonna say one word that I guarantee will get a reaction in studio.
1: What is it?
2: Oh, is it a swear?
0: Nutella.
1: Mm.
3: Is that what you wanted?
0: That's pretty much what I expected.
3: Yeah.
2: So dude. Good, dude.
4: I just, my new snack for the kids is a little Nutella on top of a graham cracker with milk.
2: Oh, my God. I didn't have Nutella then, growing up.
4: And then you put sliced bananas on the top of it.
2: Oh, my God.
4: It's so good.
0: Yep. Apparently, the only thing stopping us from eating straight chocolate for breakfast is calling it a hazelnut spread.
4: That's
2: yeah,
4: right.
2: Because there's nuts in it.
0: And after decades of people trying to freeze the jars and blend it into DIY shakes and force it into any dessert possible, Nutella says they've officially come out with a new product.
2: Uh-oh.
0: And you're gonna love it.
2: Yay!
0: Ladies, gentlemen,
2: yeah,
0: and Brooke, uh-huh. I give you Nutella ice cream. Officially
2: heavenly.
0: From Nutella. Okay, you can see the photo up on our Insta stories.
4: They have the cones with like some hard Nutella on the top.
2: It's perfect.
0: It's arrived.
4: And then there's a pint.
0: It's arrived nationwide.
4: Sorry.
0: According to the suits in the marketing department, they say this frozen treat folds Nutella swirls directly into the ice cream base, aiming to deliver the same flavor people have been scraping from the bottom of their jars since the 1960s.
4: Oh. I don't know if it's true or not, but from the picture on the pint, it looks like there's a layer of hard Nutella on the top of the ice cream that you crunch through.
2: Yes,
4: to get to the ice
2: that's
4: cream.
2: The best. That's the most satisfying. Ugh. Like, the creamy and the crunchy.
0: Oh, it's everything. And like Brooke said, you can get it in two forms: a 14-ounce tub for about $4.36,
2: yeah,
0: or single served pre-packaged cones that come in four packs for about $5.57.
2: I think we all agree those look best.
4: Well, so that tub looks single serve.
0: Yeah, if you're sad enough, for sure. It took long enough, but they finally made it. And to celebrate the rollout, Nutella's also running something called Freezer Fridays through May, which gives fans a chance to win free ice cream through social media giveaways.
2: That's fun. Okay.
0: So there you go. Nutella ice cream has officially arrived.
2: Hey!
0: And we're scooping it straight into Laser Stories.
4: I think it's summer.
0: Yes, it is.
2: Yes, it is.
0: Laser Stories right after this.

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1: It's the radio segment that's revolutionizing the bottled water industry.
2: Oh.
1: Where instead of going cleaner, they're going niche. So why not plunk down $5 for a pint of tap water from Mexico?
2: Hey, let's go.
1: Just something swimming in there?
3: Dude. Oh my God, it's cloudy.
1: Who cares? Down the hatch. You will lose 19 pounds in 2 days.
3: Now that's true. Wow.
1: Thanks to Laser Stories.
3: Because of the parasite.
1: The segment where we read weird news stories around the globe, just like everyone else does, except we've got a laser.
3: Yeah.
1: Those other aguacitas just don't. This first Laser Story is out of Colorado.
3: Yay.
1: 38-year-old Claire Johnstone ordered a cheesecake from a local baker for her daughter's birthday.
2: Okay.
1: But what showed up was, well, something else.
2: What do you mean?
1: Claire paid $50 and received the flattest, goopiest cake anyone had ever seen.
3: Oh, goopy cake.
2: Goopy's never been a good word in baked goods.
1: No. Yeah. And I'm showing a pic to my co-host right now. The cheesecake is only 1 inch tall at its thickest point.
3: This is gross.
2: And that's only because there's some, like, jam spread on the top of it.
3: It's like the thickness of a pizza.
4: Like a flatbread.
3: Yeah, flatbread.
2: Did she forget the eggs? Whoever baked this.
3: It didn't rise.
1: The berries are actually taller than the actual cake.
2: Yeah.
1: And they just seem to be thrown on top randomly.
3: No! And like cheesecake is thick. Usually it's
1: normally.
3: All cake.
1: So you can see it for yourself. It'll be up on our Insta stories at Brooke and Jeffrey.
3: Okay.
1: But when Claire got it delivered, she was initially stunned and had no time to get a replacement. So she begrudgingly served it for her daughter's birthday.
3: Just tell everyone it's a tart.
2: Yeah. Just tell everyone that you made it, and then they won't be judging.
3: Oh,
2: you know what I mean? Yeah.
1: Mm.
2: I mean, this is one of those things when you go to get store-bought, and it actually looks like something from your kitchen.
3: I love that, Brooke.
1: And she also took a video that quickly went viral with people calling it the saddest cheesecake they'd ever seen.
2: Aww,
1: even a celebrity pastry chef and Food Network star weighed in saying, I hate this cheesecake.
3: Okay, Bobby Flay, I know it was you.
1: Oh, I thought that was Barefoot Contessa.
2: Yeah.
1: Okay. But after the party, Claire reached out to the baker and complained.
2: Yeah.
1: And their response? Well, her cheesecakes are lighter and more dense than the New York style ones.
2: How can you be lighter and more dense at the same time?
3: It's like when people just don't want to admit they were wrong.
1: She said she would take Claire's feedback in mind, but did not offer a refund.
5: Oh. You about to lose your job.
3: How, not even like a half off?
2: How on earth is that $50?
1: Well, in the end, you know who did step up?
2: Who?
1: The Cheesecake Factory.
2: Hey.
4: And they did.
1: They gave Claire a $100 gift card.
2: Aww.
3: And then go get the Adam's peanut butter. It's my favorite.
2: You like that one?
3: Yeah.
2: Mm.
1: Cheesecake Factory for the win. Let's go to your next laser story out of Boston. A man named Timothy Kalpitas has been depressed for the last few years, all because he was locked out of his crypto wallet, which contained $400,000 in Bitcoin.
3: Oh, my gosh.
1: The reason he can't get in? He forgot his password almost 11 years ago, because when he created it, he was high in college.
6: Sucks to be you, man.
2: Okay, this is what you got to do. You got to go back to that state of mind. It's the only way you're going to remember
4: back
2: it.
4: To your frat house.
1: He has been trying that for the last 11 years.
2: Oh,
1: been trying to do nonstop combinations, attempting to re-enter his account. But finally, after years and years of failed guesses, he turned to an AI bot named Claude for help.
2: Oh, yeah, Claude.
3: I've heard of Claude.
1: Guess what? Claude cracked the case.
2: No, wait.
4: Wow. That's concerning,
3: Claude. Yeah.
2: AI can get into our passwords?
1: Yeah. Well, all Timothy had to do was upload old files from his old college computer, and it found an earlier wallet file from before the password change, which helped him finally unlock the account.
3: Hooray! Oh, my gosh.
2: Why do I feel like AI is about to, like, break into all our bank accounts?
3: Yeah.
2: You know?
1: And make us millionaires.
2: Okay.
1: I think. Well, yes, he did reveal what the password was. We can't say most of it on the air, but I will say it started with LOL 420.
3: Okay.
1: And then ended with an inappropriate lyric from the rap group NWA.
2: Yeah.
1: So.
3: F the police? Yeah, I don't know.
1: Timothy was so thankful after cashing out that he joked he wants to name his future child after Claude.
2: Oh. I'm glad he didn't use the password as the future child's name.
1: Let's go to your next laser story out of the Aerosphere Lounge. We still don't know when Taylor Swift and Travis Kelce are getting married, but
3: it
1: does sound like something's brewing, because their friends and family are now getting saved the dates.
2: Wait, This is awkward. You guys didn't get yours?
3: Oh, Brooke already knew.
2: Yeah.
1: Oh, great. The thing is, they're not coming in the mail or even by text or email or social media. They're coming by way of personal phone calls.
2: I wanted it to be carrier pigeons. I don't know why. I just felt like that's a very Taylor thing to do, release a dove.
1: We know that Taylor herself is actually calling a few specific people. Then her assistants are going to be handling the rest.
2: Oh.
1: Word is that the couple still hasn't told anyone the exact date or location, just that it's happening this summer, and they should keep their schedules flexible.
2: Does anyone else feel like she also hasn't told Travis?
3: Yeah.
2: Like, because if you want to keep it secret, I don't know. It just doesn't feel like that's a guy you should tell a secret
4: to. I heard
2: they're
4: telling everybody something different to see who spreads the rumors.
3: Oh, that's smart.
1: I hear they're doing a whole wedding tour with weddings in cities all over the country.
3: That's what I would assume.
2: I like that. Can you imagine the flex of RSVPing no to Taylor Swift and Travis Kelce's wedding?
3: Yeah. Oh, you know, my cousin's getting married that weekend. Sorry, bro.
2: I got a thing.
1: Well, let's go to your final laser story out of the Shopocalypse Center.
2: Is that good or bad?
1: You'll find out. Because for most of the past decade plus, it seemed like shopping malls could become a thing of the past.
3: Yeah.
2: And I love going to the mall.
4: Always busy when I go to Zara.
3: Oh, really?
1: Plenty of them did turn into total ghost towns, but now, according to retail experts, malls are making an unexpected comeback thanks to today's teens.
7: This place is starting to suck.
2: I was just talking to some of my mom friends, and they have older kids that are in high school, and all they want to do is be dropped off at the mall.
4: That's all they do to hang out.
2: Yes.
3: Oh my gosh, the world is healing,
1: Jeff.
3: It's
1: crazy. So how are the malls returning the favor? By banning them.
2: What do you want, malls? Okay, do you want people or not?
1: Well, according to the Wall Street Journal, teenagers actually are going to the mall more, but when they do, they stage takeovers and create chaos. A lot of it filmed for social media.
3: Oh.
1: So they're not there to shop.
3: Got it.
2: So they're actually ruining stuff.
1: It's the same old punkish mall rat debauchery that's always fostered a love-hate relationship between malls and teens.
3: That is kind of
8: true. All I smell is poop.
1: The issue is, since mall management actually needs young shoppers to help breathe life into their business, they can't just ban them completely, which is why some stores are only allowing shoppers under 18 to come in if they have an adult chaperone.
4: Not going to work for the hangout.
2: Yeah.
3: I'm not bringing my mom into Victoria's Secret with me. It
1: is not the most exciting for teens, but the ones who have tried it report that the adult chaperone thing has reduced mischief, mayhem, and stealing significantly.
3: Mm. Yeah, because he's stealing.
2: Yeah, the stealing's not good, guys.
3: That's always been a thing.
1: But many parents don't have the time or the desire to do that for hours on end, so it's not a perfect solution, but for now, it is the only one.
2: Okay. Sorry, teens.
3: Darn!
4: Hey, if I'm in a store with you, I'll pretend to be your parent guardian.
3: Hey.
1: There you go.
2: That's believable.
4: Yeah.
1: As for this guy, he loves the mall.
3: Really?
1: But the mall doesn't really love him. He has been kicked out of the Foot Locker more times than Kanye's been kicked off social media.
2: That's a lot.
3: It's not countable.
1: It's a rough go, but that sound means Laser Stories has come to an end for the day. We'll do it again, same time on Wednesday.

0: We have a brand new player today, a woman originally from Ireland named Genevieve, who made the mistake of falling in love with an American man.
1: Oh, what a dummy.
0: It's been all downhill from there. Now she lives here and says in America, everything is big. The roads, the stores, the items in the store. Mm-hmm. But Genevieve, what's the best big thing in America? What do you think?
2: Probably the mountains.
1: Oh, the mountains.
0: The mountains. They are big people.
3: How low has your IQ gotten since moving to America?
2: I guess we'll find out.
3: Yeah. You're right.
0: All right. We're going to put your Irish education to the test as Brooke leaves the studio.
2: Oh, God, no.
3: She said don't put Ireland on it.
0: I think you're going to do better than you think, Genevieve. You got 30 seconds on the clock to answer as many questions as possible. If you don't know when you can say pass, but you have to beat Brooke outright if you want to win. Are you ready?
2: I'm ready.
0: Good luck. Right. Your time starts now. On this day in 1980, what Washington State volcano erupted?
2: Mount St. Helens.
0: Which foot did Neil Armstrong set on the moon first?
2: Right foot.
0: From sea to sea is the official motto of what North American country?
2: North America.
0: In which decade did Amazon first make its first sale?
2: The 2000s. Yeah, 2000.
0: British actor Rowan Atkinson is famous for playing the same character in TV and movies for decades. Who is it?
2: Mr. Bean.
3: Yeah, I'm so happy you know that.
0: You know Genevieve was all over that one.
3: We all kind of look at each other.
0: That was like built just for you.
3: Yeah.
0: Now Brooke's going to come back into the studio. And if you're just joining us, we're on the phone with Genevieve, who originally hails from Ireland. And we would love, Genevieve, to do a phone tap character with an Irish accent.
3: Oh, yeah.
0: Could you give us a few pointers on how, like, how do you pull that off?
3: Yeah, it's hard.
1: How do you pull that
2: off? Just don't pretend to be a leprechaun, please.
3: Oh, yeah.
0: That's super annoying.
2: Every American tries to do an Irish accent, just pretend to be a leprechaun, and it just sounds like the Lucky Charms.
3: Yeah.
1: So
3: the accents are over-exaggerated, right?
1: You hate the cereal then, right?
2: No one in Ireland even eats Lucky Charms.
1: Yeah.
3: It's an American thing, huh?
1: Can you do an American accent for us instead?
3: Yeah, great idea, Brooke.
2: Oh my God, you guys, this is so great right now that I'm on the show.
1: That's actually really good.
0: Wow. That was great, Genevieve.
2: Well, I also have a preteen daughter with an American accent.
3: Oh, there it is.
1: That helps.
0: Okay, that does. Helps. Now it is Brooke's turn. Brooke, are you ready?
1: I'm ready.
0: Your time starts now. On this day in 1980, what Washington State volcano erupted?
1: Mount St. Helens.
0: Which foot did Neil Armstrong set on the moon first?
1: Right.
0: From sea to sea is the official motto of what North American country?
1: North America or United States.
0: In which decade did Amazon make its very first sale?
1: Ooh, 90s.
0: British actor Rowan Atkinson is famous for playing the same character in TV and movies for decades. Who is it?
1: Pass. I have no idea.
0: Genevieve will judge you for this when we get to the end. But first, we got to go to the scoreboard to see how you both did with our own Jose.
4: Shout out to the University of Phoenix. Thanks for my degree.
0: Bolaños.
3: Genevieve, you got 2 correct today.
2: Woohoo!
3: Yeah!
0: Well done.
3: That was an American woohoo. You
0: that
3: guys
0: was.
3: Passion. And Brooke, also 2.
2: Yes!
1: I do appreciate that woohoo is an international language.
3: Yeah.
0: Yes. Now, I'm sorry, Genevieve, but in America, ties go to the house.
3: Yeah.
0: So you actually...
2: I know.
0: Yeah, I'm sorry about that.
2: But will you say hi to my kids, Leah and Lowen? They listen all every day.
3: Hi, Leah and Lowen!
0: Hello to your children, and let's go over the answers for everybody. On this day in 1980, Mount St. Helens famously erupted, triggering a 5.1 magnitude earthquake. The same time.
3: Oh, wow.
0: Neil Armstrong set foot on the moon using his left foot first. Ooh. From sea to sea is the official motto of Canada, actually.
1: Oh.
0: Amazon made its very first sale in the 1990s. 1995, it was an ebook that got purchased. And British actor Rowan Atkinson, he is famous for playing for decades the character Mr. Bean.
1: Oh, Mr. Bean.
3: Yeah, it's like you know him, but you don't know him.
1: I knew that.
5: I also would have accepted Johnny English.
1: Yeah.
3: Oh, wow, deep cut.
2: He didn't play Johnny English for decades.
5: There was 2 movies. They took place in different decades, Genevieve. Don't try to Johnny English play today.
1: That's right. Take him down, Genevieve.
5: He was Johnny English in the opening ceremonies of the Olympics. That counts as team.
3: Yeah, that's actually true.
0: We will Amerisplain British actors to you, Genevieve, if you're over here. So there you go.
3: Anyway, yeah. Continue.
0: So it was not quite enough to beat Brooke today, but just for playing, you do get some Brooke and Jeffrey swag.
3: Yeah.
2: Wow, that's cool.
0: Yeah.
1: All right. Now, Genevieve, do we Irish goodbye this, or how does that work?
2: Well, in Ireland, you just call it a goodbye. You just leave.
3: You just go. All right. We'll just hang up on her.
0: All right. We're not going to say anything else except come back and play again soon, Genevieve.
3: Don't say goodbye, Jeff.
0: I won't.

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0: Your first sip of Mango Truly.
2: Ooh, it's like the first kiss.
0: Your first full body wax.
2: Oh, God, that would hurt.
1: Full body? Jeff, wow. Leave some hair.
3: That's a long appointment.
2: Yeah, why do you mean full body?
0: Point is, we all remember our first times.
1: Huh.
0: And one guy is about to experience one of his first times while on the phone inside his bathroom.
1: Oh.
0: While we listen in.
2: What the heck is going on?
0: This is going to be one that all of us will never forget.
1: Oh.
0: Plus, going on a mini golf date might sound cute and innocent until your date pulls something illegal out of his pocket to make the hole-in-one experience a little more exciting.
2: What the heck?
1: I don't know. Why do I want to go mini golfing with him?
0: Well, you're going to hear why he got kicked out of mini golf during a brand new batch of voicemails coming up in the loser line at 910.

0: Hey, girl, what's up with you?
1: Wait a minute, is this the right number?
2: It's the loser line.
0: Come on, just call me back.
3: If you haven't heard the loser line before, it works like this. Let's say someone approaches you when you're out at the club and uses this charming pickup line on you.
4: Oh, no. Excuse me, miss. Okay. Is your name Earl Grey?
5: What?
4: Because you definitely look like a hot tea.
5: Hottie.
4: Okay.
3: Yeah, whatever you do, don't hawk a loogie straight into his generic brand soda. Instead, tell him to come meet you over at 7-Eleven, where you can mix three flavors in one. You know what that means, because I don't. And that's when you give him the number to the loser line, so hopefully he calls it, leaves an awkward voicemail we can play over the air. Voicemails like this one.
6: Next message.
7: Jenna, it's Kyle. Oh my God, I'm sorry, I had to call you, because guess what? I did it. I freaking did it. Okay. I took your advice, and I got my Costco membership. Like, oh my God, I can't believe it. Like, honestly, you were right. I didn't believe you, but it's true. I feel like different now. I feel like more powerful. Is that weird to say? I can't explain it. It's just, there's something about buying a 9-pound tub of peanut butter, right? It just makes you feel like you've made it. You know what I mean? Like, even when I bought that 96 pack of the pizza rolls, the cashier looked at me like, honestly, it looked like respect, you know? I mean, this is adulthood, right? This is what being a grown up feels like.
5: It's a moment.
3: You summed it up.
5: Yeah, I mean, when you get to flash that card the first time as you walk through those doors, you're like, I'm it.
3: I've been telling dudes for years, though, if you want to impress girls on Tinder, don't hold up a picture of you like with a fish.
5: Uh-huh.
3: Hold up a picture of you with a foot long chicken bake.
5: Dude, that's not even a lie. Means you also have access to those gas prices.
8: Oh, so, yeah.
9: Yeah. Oh, my God. My dad preaches about the gas.
3: Oh, that's a real man right there.
6: Next message.
10: Hey, it's Matt. I bought that bidet attachment you told me to get. And, I'm about to try it here. And I'll be honest, I'm a little nervous. There's different pressure setting options. If either it's a low, high, and turbo? What's turbo even mean? I don't know if I can handle that, honestly. Like, especially for a first time. And what is wide mean? Who is that for? Is it the area, or is it... I don't know. I'm just going to try this one. And I don't know. Here we go. Oh, good God. Okay. Oh. Is that was it? All right. I'm wet.
3: That's good.
5: That happens after you get sprayed.
3: Why do I feel like someone just posted the loser line number in the Amazon reviews for this particular bidet?
5: Yeah.
3: Is that what this segment has come to?
5: I don't know, but we got a lot of advice today between the Costcos and the bidets. People are leveling up their lives, and I'm here for it.
9: Bidets are only great when it's warm water. Attachment ones are like not cool.
5: No one will forget their first time.
9: Oh, that's for sure. I remember mine.
3: Trust me, if you really want to feel cleansed, you should head over to the Brooke and Jeffrey YouTube page.
9: Oh, that's a transition.
3: Watching just one short video there has the same effect as the world's most powerful laxative.
9: Ew.
3: Plus, you can watch the videos while you're doing your business. In fact, Nielsen says we are ranked in the 78th percentile for bored geriatrics on the toilet who are there for more than 20 minutes at a time.
5: That's because they fell asleep.
9: Yeah, doing the ratings.
3: God's work. That is our gift to you. Thank you very much. Now back to the clips.
6: Next message.
11: Hey, Melissa. This is Aaron. You know, the guy from the mini golf last night.
5: Oh.
11: I just want to apologize again. I know you're still really pissed at me, and I totally get it. It's just, you know, in my defense, it was a hole-in-one challenge, so I thought the smoke bomb would help it make a little more dramatic. Oh. It turns out mom complained about it and called me reckless, but, like, how was I supposed to know her son was in a full body cast and couldn't get away from the smoke? Look, it was just so stupid. But anyway, I did have a good time with you and your friends before that. So I was hoping next weekend you might be free. Maybe this time we get to go somewhere a little more mature, you know, like Dave and Buster's, something like that.
5: I
11: heard that place is sick. So, hey, so just let me know.
6: Next
5: I like that a guy carrying around smoke bombs in his pocket is looking for maturity.
8: Yeah.
5: At Dave and Buster's, of course.
9: How am I supposed to know if he's in a full body cast and just look? That's pretty obvious when someone can't move.
3: Well, I'm
5: how
3: sorry.
5: Can you see through the smoke?
3: I'm sorry.
5: Maybe he set it off before he saw him.
3: Yeah. Not to judge the mother in this situation, but why is she bringing her son in a full body cast to go mini golf?
5: Oh, wow. So the son can't have fun too?
3: I guess they could use him as the golfing stick.
5: Maybe
3: if they
5: he's
3: wanted
5: just
3: to.
5: There to cheer the mom on.
9: Oh, yeah. He's a caddy. Like, here, hold
5: yeah.
9: this.
5: Yeah. He's in charge of the little pencil, Jack.
3: Yeah. You know what?
5: Why do you gotta be mean?
3: I stand corrected. Mm-hmm. Bring your full body cast children to go mini golfing more often.
9: Yes, just bring a mask next time in case they get smoke bombs.
3: Exactly.
6: Yeah. Next message.
11: Keisha. It's Epic. I'm just letting you know that I didn't have as many drinks as you thought I did. I didn't. Mm-hmm. And I didn't even do doubles. So, And yeah. Look, I'm going to do the ABCs backwards. Z, Y, you saw, et cetera, all the way to CBA, girl. Bam. Mic drop.
6: Next message.
9: Okay.
5: Hey, mic
3: nailed it.
5: I assume she goes, you're drunk. Leave me alone.
9: Yeah. I'm drunk.
3: No, Alexis, when you get married, please make sure you invite this guy because I do not want your wedding to be boring.
8: Hey, I'll be right there with him.
3: ZYU, etc.
5: ZBA.
3: Remember, hit up our YouTube at Brooke and Jeffrey. We're going to post all of our content there, our second dates, our awkward calls, and video of us right here in studio. Ooh. Reacting to each and every Loser Line clip. We got a phone tap coming up for you right after this.

0: It's Brooke and Jeffrey in the morning, and in today's prank call, a guy reached out to us saying his buddy has been a little bit depressed because his longtime girlfriend broke up with him, and he really hasn't been able to get him out of the house to do anything fun since then. Yeah. In fact, every single text, he's like, "What are you doing tonight?" And his friend will reply back with one word, Hulu. So guess where we're calling from?
1: No!
0: Hulu. To see if maybe we can get him out of his funk in your phone tap right now.
2: Hello?
0: Hi, I'm calling from Hulu. My name is Barry McButters.
2: Okay.
0: I'm looking to speak with Nate Farmer.
2: This is Nate.
0: Hi, Nate. First of all, we just wanted to thank you for being a valued customer here at Hulu for the past 7 years.
2: You're welcome.
0: We really appreciate that. And I'm actually with the customer care division. And I have to say the other reason I'm calling is because we are a bit concerned.
2: Mm. You're a bit concerned about what?
0: Concerned that you could be watching too many movies. And that's saying a lot, because our selection is not pristine.
2: I'm sorry. You're tracking the amount of television that I'm watching? How do you know I'm even watching that?
0: It's not really a surprise, since all streaming platforms do monitor their customers' viewing habits. And with your account, we did have an alarm go off.
2: Alarm for my account? What triggers the alarm?
0: It's triggered when someone hits quadruple the normal amount of viewing time, you know, that they normally would consume.
2: Don't you want me to be watching a lot of movies? Isn't that sort of what your business is?
0: That's actually a really great point, Nate. It's just that all of us here at Hulu cannot believe that you searched our entire library and found more than 2 movies worth watching. You know, that's why we're so concerned.
2: Okay, well, thanks for your concern, but it's misplaced.
0: Okay, well,
2: it seems a little ridiculous that you're tracking me and now you're stalking me and trying to figure out.
0: Nate, that's not the case at all. We're not trying to attack you or accuse you of anything. We just want you to be honest with us. Do you think,
2: to be honest with you. I don't even know who you are.
0: Nate, just even with the tone of the conversation now, just ask yourself, what is going on? Why is it like this?
2: Whoa, okay, dude, I don't know you. I do not want to talk about this with you.
0: Has there been any recent changes in your life, maybe in your relationship status lately?
2: What?
0: I'm just saying, you're watching reruns of That's So Raven. I mean, what does that say about your mental state? It's not good.
2: You think that you're a psychologist now?
0: I'm just saying, it wasn't like this only a few months ago. Your habits have clearly changed.
2: I mean, people's lives go through different seasons and they watch more movies at different times. Yeah.
0: If I'm understanding you, she dumped you.
2: Oh. Dude, again, very personal.
0: Very personal, but very correct.
2: I'm not saying you're correct or not. You know, and how would you know that if it was true?
0: Looking at your past viewing habits, you used to have a lot of rom-coms, a lot of happy, uplifting films, and lately, there's no Miss Congeniality 1, 2, or 3. No. I mean, what's happened?
2: If I'm not being influenced by somebody else and I can watch whatever I want to, I'm not going to choose a rom-com.
0: Okay. I see.
2: So in some sense, you know, I'm living a better life because I'm getting to watch what I'm wanting to watch.
0: Keep telling yourself that, Nate, but I think we both know what's going on.
2: Oh, okay, so tell me, what do you think is going on?
0: I think somewhere deep down, you miss her.
2: What the hell, man? You're with Hulu. You can't say this.
0: All right, look, I just want to tell you 5 words, and I think this will explain everything.
2: Okay, yeah, go ahead and tell me these 5 words.
0: Stomp the Yard 2 Homecoming.
2: What?
0: What are you doing? Why are you watching that?
2: It was a good movie.
0: Okay, I know you don't believe that's true. There's a piece of your heart that's missing right now. Something inside is hurting and you're trying to fill it with people stomping the yard.
2: Okay, you need to back off.
0: Man, just call her.
2: This is so ridiculous. Like, do you hear yourself?
0: I do. It is, now that I'm hearing it back, it is pretty ridiculous. And
2: yeah.
0: And you know what? That is what your friend Connor wants.
2: What does Connor have to do with any of this?
0: Well, Connor wants ridiculousness in the form of a prank phone call that we're doing on you right now on the radio. Hey man, this is a prank phone call. My real name is Jeff from the radio show Brooke and Jeffrey in the Morning. Connor wanted us to do a phone tap on you.
1: You're lucky, dude, that we're not even, I don't know where you are, but you're lucky I don't know where you are.
0: Dude, I already told you, I'm at Hulu in the customer care division doing a mental health evaluation on you as we speak.
1: Is that even a thing, man? I really hope it's not, because somebody's getting sued left and right.

0: All right, the show is over just for the day. Not permanently, just for today.
1: Good to know.
2: You never know, Jeffrey. Every morning I come in, I'm like, is my card going to work this morning?
0: As far as I know, this isn't the last one. We should be back on again soon. But if not, you can always check out everything we've done online, brookeandjeffrey.com and on Spotify, everywhere where you can get your podcasts. Anyway, thanks for listening. I'm Jeff Dubow. That's a Brooke.
2: I think we've established that throughout the show. I don't know that we need to...
3: Brooke and Jeffrey.
0: Okay. I wasn't sure if they were familiar with me.
2: Just end the show, Jeff.
0: Okay, the show's over. Let's play the sound effect.
3: That's a sound effect.
0: There it is. That sounds, it comes through the speakers of your car.
4: You're not gonna make it
0: and
4: stop.
0: Then it goes into your ears.
2: Yeah.
0: The
2: yeah.
0: end.
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6: A motorcyclist died after he was hit by an SUV head-on Saturday afternoon in Columbia County. It happened at about 2:30 near the intersection of Highways J and CS in the town of Decorah. Authorities believe an SUV crossed the center line and struck the motorcycle head-on. The motorcyclist, a 71-year-old man from Sun Prairie, was pronounced dead at the scene. The roadway was closed for about 6 hours Saturday as the investigation proceeded. The Adams County Health Department has confirmed that a brown bat has tested positive for rabies, the first such occurrence in many years. Rabies is preventable when exposures are addressed quickly. Bats are the most commonly reported wildlife species to test positive. The VA hospital in Madison will be receiving millions of dollars for infrastructure improvements and modernization projects. Around $8.5 million will be used to upgrade the ambulatory care, sterile processing, air handling, security, and energy improvements. Area law enforcement agencies have begun their annual Memorial Day weekend Click It or Ticket seatbelt safety campaign. One of the focuses this year will be on nighttime enforcement, as a higher number of unrestrained occupant fatalities occur between 6 p.m. and 6 a.m. And after some turbulent weather yesterday, expect showers and thunderstorms off and on through midday tomorrow. Now you're up to date. I'm Tom Demeen, Magnum Media News.
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6: Occasional rain this morning, mostly cloudy this afternoon, near 80, southwest winds 10 to 15 miles per hour. Tonight, scattered showers, breezy, 61. Tomorrow, a chance of rain in the morning, then mostly cloudy, windy, 70. Tomorrow night, partly cloudy, 43. Wednesday, mostly sunny, 62. Wednesday night, partly cloudy, 39. For Thursday, mostly sunny, 65.

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2: Widely scattered showers this afternoon, near 80. Southwest winds 10 to 15 miles per hour. Tonight, rain at times, breezy 61. Tomorrow, scattered showers in the morning, then mostly cloudy, windy 70. Tomorrow night, partly cloudy, 43. Wednesday, mostly sunny, 62. Wednesday night, partly cloudy, 39. And for Thursday, mostly sunny, 65.

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1: Here are some stories we are working on today. A motorcyclist died in a two-vehicle crash Saturday afternoon in the town of Decorah in Columbia County. A brown bat collected in Adams County has tested positive for rabies. It's the first in many years. The Madison VA Hospital will be receiving millions of dollars for infrastructure improvements and modernization projects from the Department of Veterans Affairs. Area law enforcement agencies have begun their annual Memorial Day weekend Click It or Ticket seatbelt safety campaign. And after a rainy day yesterday, more showers and thunderstorms expected through midday tomorrow. Widely scattered showers this afternoon near 80, southwest winds 10 to 15 miles per hour. Tonight, rain at times, breezy 61. Tomorrow, scattered showers in the morning, then mostly cloudy, windy 70. Tomorrow night, partly cloudy, 43. Wednesday, mostly sunny, 62. Wednesday night, partly cloudy, 39. And for Thursday, mostly sunny, 65.

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2: There was a fatal traffic crash in Columbia County Saturday afternoon. It happened near the intersection of Highways J and CS in the town of Decorah at about 2:30. Authorities believe an SUV crossed the center line and struck a motorcycle operated by a 71-year-old man from Sun Prairie. The motorcyclist died at the scene. The roadway was closed for about 6 hours to accommodate a thorough investigation. A brown bat collected in Adams County has tested positive for rabies. Rabies is a viral disease that affects the nervous system of mammals, including humans. It is preventable when exposures are addressed quickly. Bats are the

0: just over 91%. Participating law enforcement agencies will be taking a, quote, no excuses approach to seatbelt law enforcement. And after a rainy and sometimes turbulent day yesterday, more showers and thunderstorms possible off and on through midday tomorrow. Now you're up to date. I'm Tom Demean, Magnum Media News.
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0: Widely scattered showers this afternoon near 80. Southwest winds 10 to 15 miles per hour. Tonight, rain at times, breezy 61. Tomorrow, scattered showers in the morning, then mostly cloudy, windy 70. Tomorrow night, partly cloudy, 43. Wednesday, mostly sunny, 62. Wednesday night, partly cloudy, 39. And for Thursday, mostly sunny, 65.

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0: It happened at about 2:30 near the intersection of Highways J and CS in the town of Decorah. Authorities believe an SUV crossed the center line and struck the motorcycle head-on. The motorcyclist, a 71-year-old man from Sun Prairie, was pronounced dead at the scene. The roadway was closed for about 6 hours Saturday as the investigation proceeded. The Adams County Health Department has confirmed that a brown bat has tested positive for rabies, the first such occurrence in many years. Rabies is preventable when exposures are addressed quickly. Bats are the most commonly reported wildlife species to test positive. The VA hospital in Madison will be receiving millions of dollars for infrastructure improvements and modernization projects. Around $8.5 million will be used to upgrade the ambulatory care, sterile processing, air handling, security, and energy improvements. Area law enforcement agencies have begun their annual Memorial Day weekend Click It or Ticket seatbelt safety campaign. One of the focuses this year will be on nighttime enforcement, as a higher number of unrestrained occupant fatalities occur between 6 p.m. and 6 a.m. And after some turbulent weather yesterday, expect showers and thunderstorms off and on through midday tomorrow. Now you're up to date. I'm Tom Demeen, Magnum Media News.
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0: Widely scattered showers this afternoon, near 80, southwest winds 10 to 15 miles per hour. Tonight, rain at times, breezy 61. Tomorrow, scattered showers in the morning, then mostly cloudy, windy 70. Tomorrow night, partly cloudy, 43. Wednesday, mostly sunny, 62. Wednesday night, partly cloudy, 39. And for Thursday, mostly sunny, 65.

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0: 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Mix 106. Well, hey, how is everybody? How was your weekend? Happy Monday. My weekend was pretty good. It was busy. It was jam-packed. I had a couple events over the weekend, both fundraisers. One for domestic violence survivors, and then one for celiac disease research. So they were both awesome events, awesome causes. Learned a lot about both, so that was good. And then I think I mentioned I'm moving, so I'm packing away like a crazy person. So I'm putting on a podcast or some kind of show in the background, and I'm just zoning out, or audiobooks. I've been reading, I got a few audiobooks going on right now. So, all right, coming up in the show, I'm going to let you know all things happening around town and celebrity gossip. We're going to talk A Love is Blind couple is no longer. Reese Witherspoon and Ryan Phillippe reunite. There was a 40th birthday celebration over the weekend. The celebrity celebrated, so I'll let you know who that is. And Chelsea Handler has a lot to say. Stay tuned. It's coming up. Mix 106.
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2: 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Marquette County June Dairy Breakfast is coming up Sunday morning, June 7th at the Kempley Sod Farm on State Road 23 in Endeavor.
3: Widely scattered showers this afternoon, near 80. Southwest winds 10 to 15 miles per hour. Tonight, rain at times, breezy 61. Tomorrow, scattered showers in the morning, then mostly cloudy, windy 70. Tomorrow night, partly cloudy, 43. Wednesday, mostly sunny, 62. Wednesday night, partly cloudy, 39. And for Thursday, mostly sunny, 65.

today's best mix. Mix 106. Well, this Love is Blind couple is calling it quits. You know, I saw this a couple weeks ago, but it wasn't confirmed, and they came out and said it wasn't true. Well, it's true. Chelsea Griffin and Kwame Appiah announced they are ending their marriage after 4 years together. Last week would have marked our fourth wedding anniversary, Griffin wrote in a statement in a joint Instagram post on Thursday, May 15th. Honestly, if you watch the season that they were on, I'm surprised that they stayed together this long, to be honest.

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Mix 106. Well, let's take a look at the forecast. It looks like tonight, a chance of showers and thunderstorm with a low.

0: around 60. And then tomorrow on Tuesday, a chance of showers and thunderstorms before 10 a.m. with a high near of 70. Yay for 70. All right, coming up in the show, I've got more celebrity gossip. Reese Witherspoon and Ryan Phillippe, they reunite for their son's college graduation. And this celebrity celebrated their 40th birthday over the weekend. Chelsea Handler, she has a lot to say about modern dating, and I actually agree with her. So stay tuned. It's all coming up on Mix 106.
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1: 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Mix 106, Reese Witherspoon and Ryan Phillippe, they reunited as co-parents for their son's graduation. So the exes were all smiles as they came together for their 22-year-old son's NYU graduation at Radio City Music Hall, snapping pics of their grad and taking turns getting their own shots with him. Congratulations to all the 2026 graduates out there. We need your intelligence, your compassion, and your courage more than ever. Mom posted following the ceremony. So it's awesome to see them together. We haven't seen them together in a long time. Ryan Phillippe and Reese Witherspoon, that is. And they both don't age. They look exactly the same.

Lost its faith, our colors will fade eventually. So if our time is running out, day after day, we'll make the mundane a masterpiece. Oh my, my, oh my, my love, I take one look at you, you're taking me out.

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3: Widely scattered showers this afternoon near 80. Southwest winds 10 to 15 miles per hour. Tonight, rain at times, breezy 61. Tomorrow, scattered showers in the morning, then mostly cloudy, windy 70. Tomorrow night, partly cloudy, 43. Wednesday, mostly sunny, 62. Wednesday night, partly cloudy, 39. And for Thursday, mostly sunny, 65.

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Mix 106. Well, this celebrity celebrated her 40th birthday over the weekend. Megan Fox turns 40, and she is always and will always be that girl. Happy birthday, Meg.

0: today's best mix? Mix 106. Well, hopefully you've caught some farmer's market so far. I mean, the weather has been holding up, so I think, is it safe to say we're officially going into summer? I don't know. 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So to come, we got Taylor Swift, Meghan Trainor, and Flo Rida all coming up on Mix 106.
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7: Occasional rain tonight near 60. Southerly winds 10 to 15, gusting to 25 miles per hour. Tomorrow, scattered showers in the morning, then mostly cloudy, windy 70. Tomorrow night, partly cloudy, 43. Wednesday, mostly sunny, 62. Wednesday night, partly cloudy, 40. Thursday, mostly sunny, 64. Thursday night, mostly cloudy, 43. And for Friday, partly sunny, 68.

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Mix 106. Well, Chelsea Handler has a lot to say about modern dating. And you know what? I actually agree with her. Chelsea Handler is sounding off on modern dating. And according to the comedian, the problem is men. During a fiery appearance on the Howie Mandel Does Stuff podcast, Handler ripped today's dating culture, arguing that dating apps and endless options have created a generation unwilling to commit.

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1: Occasional rain tonight near 60. Southerly winds 10 to 15, gusting to 25 miles per hour. Tomorrow, scattered showers in the morning, then mostly cloudy, windy 70. Tomorrow night, partly cloudy, 43. Wednesday, mostly sunny, 62. Wednesday night, partly cloudy, 40. Thursday, mostly sunny, 64. Thursday night, mostly cloudy, 43. And for Friday, partly sunny, 68.

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2: 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Boys tennis, the Badger Conference held its season-ending tournament over the weekend in Madison. In the Badger small, Reedsburg placed second, Portage fifth. For the Beavers, the doubles team of Tristan Cools and Mason Siechlag plays third in number one doubles, while the duo of Ethan Braun and Noah Wenninger plays fourth in number two doubles. In the Badger large, Baraboo finished fourth, Nicholas Guerra-Barbano fourth in number four singles, and the duo of Jack Finnegan with Samuel Aronsey finished fourth in number three doubles. Girls soccer, Reedsburg a winner over Sparta Friday night 3-1. Goals from Claire Olson, Sydney Olson, and Finn Severson. On the baseball diamond, Baraboo swept a pair, defeating Belleville 13-1. At the plate, Peyton Poker with three hits and three RBI. Owen Rogers and Brody Bjorklund two hits apiece. Brady Bauer with two RBI and two runs scored. The T-Birds then defeated West Salem 8-2. Carson Steiner and Adam Schlender, two hits apiece. Bjorklund got the win, striking out seven. He had three RBI at the plate. Wisconsin Dells split a pair with Prescott, winning game one 7-3, losing the second 8-3. Portage lost at Lodi 16-6. Softball non-conference Saturday, Reedsburg drops a decision to Lodi 3-1. For the Beavers, Gracie Roloff with two hits. Home talent baseball yesterday was rained out. The Brewers were nipped by the Twins in Minnesota 5-4. Home runs from Garrett Mitchell and Christian Yelich. Jake Bowers, Sal Frelick, William Contreras, two hits apiece. Grant Anderson, the loss. 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

today's best mix. Mix 106 with your girl Trey Trey signing off on your Monday. I hope you all had a great start to your week. And yeah, Memorial Day weekend. It just feels weird. It does not feel like it's Memorial Day weekend this weekend. So I'm sure a lot of you have plans. I know a few friends that actually have taken off Thursday and then they're going to be gone the whole weekend. So I don't blame you. Have fun. My mom's 80th birthday is actually this Saturday. So I will be spending Memorial Day weekend in Milwaukee celebrating her birthday. We're throwing her a little birthday party. So, all right. I will be back tomorrow talking all things happening around town. And of course, your celebrity gossip. So I will talk to you all then on Mix 106.

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5: Occasional rain tonight, near 60. Southerly winds 10 to 15, gusting to 25 miles per hour. Tomorrow, scattered showers in the morning, then mostly cloudy, windy 70. Tomorrow night, partly cloudy, 43. Wednesday, mostly sunny, 62. Wednesday night, partly cloudy, 40. Thursday, mostly sunny, 64. Thursday night, mostly cloudy, 43. And for Friday, partly sunny, 68.

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